0: 7 is a V out. You were pretty loud, pretty clear. There's a little bit of static in there, though, but full copy. JF7 is a V. JF7 is a V,
1: KNBDC. Thank you very much. This handheld's got some nooks and all over it. I'm just cleaning it out, making sure that it is still functioning. Thank you for the report. Have a good day. 7-3-K9-BDC.
0: Well, now the question, was it milk that was just milk, or was it burnt up milk?
1: It was a glass of milk that was sitting on the side table, and the dog knocked over the chair.
0: Oh, okay, I was imagining some newborn, what's the word I'm looking for, some newborn, travesty, I guess. I don't know, I'm looking for a funner word than that, but, well, better milk than anything else, I guess. Anyhow, yeah, it's working. Have a good day, talk to you later. K9BDC, KS7AZB.
1: Yeah, it was not regurgitated. Alright, thank you for your help. K9BDC, I will be

QSE, the Puget Sound Repeater Group, 9 o'clock net, will begin in 2 minutes. 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
1: 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At 14796 MHz with the standard minus offset and a PL tone of 103.5. I'm Paul K7PJP. I'll be your net host for tonight. This is Tuesday, May 26, 2026. This is a directed social net open to all licensed hands. Let us know what's going on, anyway. Tell us a bit about your day. What projects, radio or otherwise, are you even working on? I'll ask you for your corporate. Just give me your call sign and your name and I'll acknowledge you. No tailgating, please. That means while doubles and triples are inevitable, if you hear someone else trying to get in, please allow me to acknowledge them before you throw out your call sign. There's only two rules. Just keep your reports to less than 3 minutes, which happens to be the timeout interval for this repeater. And please end with your call sign. That both lets me know you are finished with your report, and if you stand down, and with that, this is Paul K7PJP, looking for that first line of check-in on tonight's 9 o'clock net. All I need is your call sign and name.
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1: Alright, KJ7, HHI, got your IO, thank you. More stations, call and name. Alright, we'll run with this. I'm going to go up to Joel, KK7, ZPX. Please come ahead with your report. How are you tonight?
2: Oh, I'm doing well. I'm on my balcony watching the sunset. Really nice. I have a new radio for me. It's a used one, and I've been trying different nests to make sure I'm not, like, I don't have a hot mic or anything, make sure the audio is okay. Hopefully I'm all coming in okay, and not over-modulated, stuff like that. Trying to get used to this mic. It's an Olinko DR-135, and the mic is the EMS-57, which has a reputation for being hot. Hopefully I'm handling it okay, and that's it. I've never been first on SRG net. Well, KK7ZBX.
1: Well, welcome, yeah. Thanks for sharing. Your audio sounds fine. I think it's sounding within parameters there. Maybe a little hot if you took off the mic just a little bit, but it's not
6: the top of the hat. And thanks for sharing that you've got the Olinco DR-135. They're an interesting company. You know, they've been, I guess they're still making radios, and they've always had this little slice of the market up to the big three, you know. But they do some interesting stuff. I think one of the only companies to make a radio that's 220 only. They have some little niches and a reasonable price, so I hope you enjoy it. And always good to hear about more radio. All right, let's go to Jeff, AB6MD. Jeff, how are you tonight?
7: Oh, I'm doing pretty good. Hope you are too. Sound good. Let's see here. San Francisco Bay today was sunny out, and about 69 degrees out here, very good temperatures. Watching the squirrels run around out there, eating them with peanuts and nuts and having a good time. A couple cats here were fighting, or when the cats tried to grab, they got a cat coming around and maybe to grab a squirrel, and found out real quick that wasn't a good idea. So that'd be interesting. I wish I could have seen that. Watching the Dodgers game and just did some reading today and listening to some bands from way back in, you know, we used to listen to my 20s, you know, 21, Uriah Heep and Allman Brothers and Al DiMeola and a few others there around that time. The good memories of going to the Paramount up there in Seattle. I would go there all the time to see different bands. You know, tickets were a lot cheaper back then, so it wasn't quite what it looks like now. But really enjoyed seeing all these different bands. I mean, I was there all the time. You know, standing in line outside and chatting with everybody. My buddy went across the street to get a beer, and on the way back, you have to hide it because they were looking for it. And he got halfway across and the beer dropped out underneath his jacket. Boosh! And he got it, everybody started clapping and cheering. That's pretty funny. Anyway, back to the net, AV6MD.
6: All right, yeah, thanks for sharing that. Some memories back to in your early 20s there. That's Paramount in Seattle. That's a big venue. Definitely prices have gone up for sure. Funny story here. I'm just losing fear there. You have a great night, Jeff. 7-3-2. All right, this is Paul, K7TJP, your 9 o'clock net on Seattle's WW7TSO repeater. Had several IOs, but that was about it. Just two reports for that first round. Let's go ahead and see if we can get some more folks. I know it's still a little light out, and that often tends to make the beginnings of nets pretty slow. So, let's see if people are starting to come in. More stations calling in.
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6: 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I've got KK7RWK, can I get a name to go along with that?
11: Yeah, my name is Paul.
6: A good name, I like it. KK7RWK. There was a KJ4 station. 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
0: Alright, had a double there. Let's see, that KX2CW Joe. And then there was that, 4 Station. Can you try again? What's your call and name?
2: Kilo Juliet 4, Lima Yankee Hotel. Bill in Lakewood.
0: All right, KJ4, LYH, Bill from Lakewood, got you on the list. 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
3: AB6ME for recheck.
0: All right, Jeff for a recheck. Okay, that's going to give us 5. Let's go ahead and run with that. Got to go back to N7CJV, I believe. Please come ahead with your report.
4: Yeah, good evening. N7CJE. Name is Randy. QTH is down here at the south end of Des Moines. And just kick them back for the evening. And if there was something else, I'll look up the clock. Hey, it's 9 o'clock. I know what I can do. So, anyway, 2100 hours and all is fun, right? Anyway, just jumping in here. Want to say hi and hope everybody's having a pleasant evening. N7CJE.
0: All right, M7CJ Randy, thanks for stopping in from Des Moines. Enjoy the rest of your night. Appreciate you saying hi to us from there. Sounds great. Now let's go to Paul, KK7R. Paul, please come ahead.
5: KK7RWK. My QTH is North Ballard area. I think the main thing for my report is that I was able to do my very first Summits in the Air activation this past weekend, so that was pretty cool. I really enjoyed it. Went up to Cougar Mountain, Wilderness Peak, and got 6 contacts on 2 meters, so that was pretty great. And really appreciated the help of Nelson, K7CX, who seems to always be monitoring the band, so much appreciated there. And that's all for me, KK7RWK.
0: All right, well, congrats there on doing the POTA activation there, doing it first and getting some contacts. That's definitely, right weather to get started doing that. And I know we just had the educational 2 weeks ago. My, how time flies. From Dean going over how to... the POTA. So, hopefully that's inspiring many people to get out there and activate. Have a good night. All right, up next we've got Joe, KX2CW. Joe, how are you tonight?
6: Well, hello there, Paul. Is that Paul? Paul. And Jones, of course, and others, many others, but a dual Paul. Radio happens then. Let's see, what I do today. Nothing really eventful. I had a good long conversation with some folks at Jim Pride, the senior center that's attached to our building. And then I had another nice conversation in our lobby. An exciting life of retirement. But then I'm in the theater production. It's called Documentary Theater. We have a UW professor, assistant professor, running this theater class, and of course the young students are paying drastic amounts of money for tuition. And I am, I technically am auditing the course, but there was a need for someone to read someone's coming out story for this theater production to be played in the background, and the person who normally would do it, and I, in an email, I said, well, I can do it, and I don't stereo, and so my professor said, well, here's the script, and emailed me the script, and I recorded it, in high fidelity stereo and voice memo using one of my custom quasi-binaural stereo microphones. And I recorded in voice memo, which records in M4A, because it's editable. And I could just, you know, make a couple of false starts, but instead of just starting over completely, I just kept going and left the space, and then make it easier for editing, leave an obvious space, and then start that paragraph again, and went through it, and I seamlessly edited it down. I sound like a person who doesn't make any mistakes doing a 2.5 minute reading. And I sent it back, emailed it to the as an attachment, and she, her email said, "Joan, you have a really nice reading voice." I feel there's at least one thing I can do well. Anyway, and that's my uneventful day today. It's wonderful. And tomorrow is a class, and we're going to do our blocking, and the performance is early next month, which is not very far away at all. KSTC will be doing a Broadway all number 2nd at.
0: Yes, editing. The magic of editing. I love that myself. When I do some recordings, it is amazing how grateful I am. I can't imagine having to do things like news reading or what have you on a consistent basis live, for instance, you know. I'm glad you were able to contribute that, and yes, lovely radio voice you have, for sure. Thanks for your report, Joan. Yeah, it's interesting. I looked it up. Apparently, my name, Paul, is fairly common first name. And during the 70s, the decade in which I was born, it was like the 27th most popular name. And I don't know a lot of Pauls. It's declined over time. You can look in like the 60s, it was like the 20th. But it's still around, and it's weird that I don't know that many. Maybe it's just depends where in the country you are. Joan, it's good to hear from you. 7-3. All case 7-3-JP with your 9 o'clock net. We're gonna go next down to Liquid down by South Sound here by Tacoma where I'm at. Gonna go to Bill for a report. KJ4LYH. Bill, please come ahead.
2: Hello everybody. Just sitting in my in my shack watching Venus set here to the west. Currently working on an antenna, dipole screwdriver that is causing me no end of consternation trying to get the mechanics to work out because you can't. Screws don't work the same way in two directions and all that silly stuff I'm not going to bore everybody with. Other than that, we're just having a great time here talking on the radio.
0: All right, not sure there. Anything else you want to share? If not, just come back with your call sign so I know you're through.
2: Oh, roger that. Sorry that. Didn't break the protocol. This is KJ4LYH out.
0: No worries. Appreciate your stopping by and good luck with figuring out what's going on with that screwdriver project there. I just did try to pick you up on reverse figure, maybe, but wasn't able to copy it, so. You have a great rest of your night. 7-3. Alright, let's go to Jeff, AB6MB for a recheck. Jeff, what you got?
1: Thank you very much. I got two things. One is I saw a TV show yesterday where they're showing Varga hook and ladder trucks, and they showed a hook and ladder truck going down the street down in downtown Seattle. And I said, I bet you Sean is Joe. You know, that's the same one that they hear out there all the time. So I thought that was really interesting. I got to see the truck that Joan hears. Because he's already commenting about that. And I said, now I see the truck. And then the other thing was that came up, we talked about Paul. My name is, well, Jeff, and it was the most popular name in 1954 when I was born. And I had one class in social studies in high school. There were four Jeffs in the class. So, yeah, I know about popular names. So, back to that, AV6MB.
7: All right. Interesting. Yeah, I know there was that was a deal. You know, it always is when there's multiple names, but I think there was over time, I feel like there's definitely been a lot more diversity in the name pool. but it's still that same word. Popular names, just there's lots of them. So yeah, I can imagine having them. I did have other Pauls I knew in school, just some of them in my same class. So. Just kind of surprised to see that it was such a popular name, and it seems like I don't know that many of them. That's interesting about the fire truck, seeing shots of various, you know, things and seeing different parts of the city. I know it's fun watching videos that are of various cities I've lived in. Mostly Seattle is what I know. Especially since I know more of the city than any other place, so kind of fun to see various parts of that on TV or on YouTube or whatever. Alright, that was the end of round two. I'm going to drop for a second and give you some announcements. Alright, the big one is the upcoming Field Day for 2026. Be June 27th and 28th, and as usual, four area Seattle amateur radio clubs are joining forces for a joint field day, as has been the tradition in 2026 here. 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You can find that link on psrg.org if you forgot what I just said. And also on psrg.org is the May 2026 educational meeting material. 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So, yeah, check that out. And that's all I've got for now. So let's go ahead and get some more stations in here with reports or IOs. Call sign and name's all I need from you.
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7: 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I've got Gale, K0ECK, on the list. 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

0: All right, we'll go ahead up to Gail here. K0ECK, Gail, how are you?
1: Well, hello, everybody. Just wanted to say hi. It was a busy day. We went from 100 amps to 200 amps in power. We'll see how much that helps, because we have several different dwellings with people living in them on the same property. So I'm just not quite sure how well everything's going to work together, but I think it's not a bad thing, I guess. Anyway, other than that, we're all okay. It's raining quite a bit here, so hope everybody has a great rest of the evening, and back to you, K0ECK.
0: All right, Gail, good to hear from you. Hope you and Hank are doing well, and in the rain there. And, yeah, that's a big 200 amps power distribution, which, you know, that's typical for new houses today, but 100 amps is not a lot. Well, you said multiple units where people are living and distributing that 100 amps. That is not a lot. So, with modern power consumption, especially if you've got air conditioning and all of that, so I'm sure that's going to make a big difference there for you. You have a great night, you know, 7382. All right, let's go back here in Western Washington to Seattle. We're going to talk to Bill, KM7. FRW. Bill, how are you tonight?
2: Good evening, everybody. I've been cooped up at home since Sunday getting over a cold, so nice to, and, you know, hanging out with my wife and our cat, that's always good, but it's nice to get out and talk to some other folks, too. Hope everybody's having a good evening. I was experimenting earlier during the net period. I had my little Valfang BF-F8HP connected to my mast antenna and was hoping to do a check-in with that, but while I was listening, I was getting a lot of dropouts, and the radio was indicating that it was apparently picking up carrier, but no modulation, if that makes any sense. And I didn't want to waste any net time, you know, sending a broken up signal or anything like that, so I connected my mobile unit instead. And that's about all I've got to share right now. 73s to everybody. KM7FRW, back to the net.
0: All right, well, sorry you were dealing with cold there. We're kind of cooped up there, but getting back out in the world again sounds like something you're ready to deal with just quickly. And yeah, what you're experiencing with that thing is front-end overload. If you hook up a better antenna, particularly, quarter waves or a ground plane antenna to a Valfang in particular, it is going to just overload, especially in a city. Essentially, it is just not made to work with that antenna in terms of reception. And if you're in a RF noisy area, Valfang can be a bit more depth than other radios. I know a lot of people talk about Valfangs are great radios for the price, don't get me wrong. I've got one sitting over here along with my others. They're good starter radios, but it's funny, most people are talking about, you know, worried about transmit out of band, and I think they've been doing pretty well about that. But the big issue that people should be aware of with Valfang is that they can be relatively hard of hearing and susceptible to overload. So I hope that helps, and I appreciate you stopping by. 7-3. All right, this is Paul, K7PJP. We have an IL from Sean, KJ7EFM. Sean's in the good night, 7-3. Gonna go next to Justin, KK7QES. Justin, please go ahead.
3: Well, hello, Paul. And everybody have a net. This is Justin, KK7QES. Thanks for having that tonight, Paul. And hope you're well, and everybody else out there. Today was a pretty good day. Work was slow and mostly successful. It's, I don't know, the first day back after a long weekend is always feels a bit dreadful, but it was all right. And because work was slow, I got to take kind of a long lunch break and work on a little radio project. So the backstory to this is there's, I've been reading and hearing about these sporadic E openings on 60 meters happening over the last couple of weeks, and I feel like my timing is always off and have not been able to get on the air during any of them. So I wanted to get this application set back up. I've done it once before. It's called WFView. And it basically allows for the remote operation of a multitude of ICOM radios and some Kenwoods. But it works on the 7300, which I have. And I previously got this working right when I got my 7300, but I was still a technician and, you know, just didn't use it. And so things broke and it got dusty. So or the software install got dusty. So I got it set back up during lunch, and this basically allows me to check in and work on FD8 on my 7300 here in the shed while I'm in the house on a lunch break or on a conference call or something. So when that opening happens, I can be prepared to jump on it. Anyway, it's working. I did a little bit of FD8 during lunch and was surprised there were not really any issues with it. So fun stuff there, and I'm crossing my fingers that I'll get lucky for one of these 6-meter openings. That's what's going on with me. Not a whole lot else to report. I'm glad the sun's going to be coming back tomorrow. Today felt quite dreary from the rain, but that's okay. I'll wrap it up and send it back to you, Paul. This is KK7QES.
0: Yeah, that's right. Return to spring or summer weather tomorrow. It definitely was a little dreary. I had to. I almost was like, I gotta turn on that heater in the room. I was like, no, I'll throw on a sweater. But I won't have to be doing that now after tonight. So. And yeah, great to hear that you've got something set up so you can monitor 6-meter. Because yeah, when 6-meter opens up, it's fantastic. I'm glad you've got that remote software set up to make that to be able to operate from work and take advantage of those sporadic E openings. You know, the first part of it is sporadic, so you got to be ready for it for sure. Justin, was Whiskey Foxtrot View or Whiskey Sierra View? I didn't catch the name of the software. And is it what operating system is? Does it run under?
3: KK7QES returning. Yeah, it's Whiskey Foxtrot View, and it runs on Linux, Windows, and Mac. It runs as both a server and a client, so I am running it on Ubuntu here in the shack as the server, and then connecting to it with both a Mac and a Windows or Mac and a Linux client in the house. And so far, so good. So yeah, Whiskey Foxtrot View. Check it out. KK7QES.
0: All right. Thanks for that. We'll have to take a look for sure. 7-3, you have a good night. All right, we had an IO from N6QDY. David, thank you for letting us know you're out there. It is 9:34 p.m. Paul K7PJP. Do 9 o'clock net. That was the end of round 3. Kind of a slow night as we enter into early summer here. So, according to, I guess, there's very, as I've learned, there are very many definitions of summer. I feel like here in the Pacific Northwest, we have a tendency to hammer on the astronomical definitions of the season. But, you know, it is past Memorial Day. So, you can, if you are allowed to wear white clothing, I guess it's summer. Alright, let's go ahead and put it up for more questions. Call a name.
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7: KI7UES.
0: Alright, I've got Matt, KI7UES, on the list here. Anyone else? 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

0: 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All right, gonna go to JR. KJ7RJL.
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2: Well, as Cammy would say there, Paul, how's it going out there? Haven't heard you on there. Well, I haven't been on in a while, so. Anyway, I'm just, plugging the PC in the office and thought I'd flip on the radio and see what was going on. Thought I'd just, do a check-in real quick and everything's going okay so far. Finally got the automobile out of the front of my house. Had 6 tickets on it and expired tags. It wasn't mine though. Anyway, it's gone. It left last night. Anyway. So, we're enjoying this halfway decent weather, I guess. They said back in, what was it, in 1946 was, something like that, it was like 88 or 86 degrees at this time, same date, I don't know, I guess that was the highest, or when it's been, but now we're average, so, I don't know why they're saying we're average, because I guess we're still a little short on the snowpack there. okay, well, we'll deal with it when it's not there. Anyway, we're just out. Let me drop. Anyhow, 2 weeks. Well, not this coming weekend, but the following weekend. I'm not sure of the date. I'm losing track of days. But not this Saturday coming up. But next Saturday is first Saturday of the month. So for those that want to adventure out and come over to Kitsap. At the 19th hole is the Kitsap Amateur Radio Social Breakfast. Starts at like 8:30 in the morning when they open the doors and everybody's outside waiting to get in to get their cocktails. So anyway, come on over and enjoy some breakfast. And as the president, I'm throwing out a plug for our Hamfest in October there. We've got tickets still for sale, but they are dwindling down.

0: Alright, JR, thanks for your report. Thanks for stopping by. Yeah, good to know. Kitsap County Amateur Radio Club got their June breakfast social there, first of the month there. So yeah, that's going to be busy month. I'll be going to the Northwest Pinball Tournament Pinball Show that weekend, but I'm sure there's others who are going to have a successful breakfast there with you, and you have a great rest of your night. Good for you. All right, we have an IL from Cody, AG7LR. That was pretty nice of it. Now a recheck from Paul, KK7RWK. Paul, please come ahead.
1: Yeah, I wanted to comment on the previous caller who was talking about the front end overload and the valve thing. I'm talking to you now from an FP60, a used FP60, and I got it in part in order to do the summit on the air activation, which I talked about before. But basically, there's a lot of radio noise up there. And I took a Kuangsheng UBK5, which is very similar to a valve thing, with me on that activation and tried to make contact with that. And I was speaking with another ham, and basically he could hear me just fine, but I couldn't hear anything at all. And I had a decent antenna on that, so it was really just the receiver was completely overloaded. So it's definitely a factor with those cheaper radios. They transmit just fine, but their receivers are not able to handle noisy environments, especially with higher gain antennas. So it's pretty interesting. Anyway, that's all from me, AK7RWK.
0: All right. Thank you, Paul, for coming back with that and affirming that, you know, actually doing some testing to see if that was indeed the case. Yeah, you're going to... your signal's going to get out, but it's going to be hard to hear it. I know that the FP60 is... got quite a good receiver in there for a NHT, so I know there are other radios in between, but it's got a good front end on there in terms of not getting overloaded, and because of this, I've also got a VX7R from Yaesu, which is somewhere in between because it can't have the filtering of the FP60. Because it does receive AM and shortwave not well, but it does it, but just well enough to kind of compromise that a little bit. But hey, thanks for coming back with that. I do appreciate it. This is Paul, K7TJP, with your 9 o'clock net. Going to go to Matt, KS7UF. Matt, how are you?
2: Hey, hello, Paul, and everyone else on the net. Matt, too shabby down here in the high desert of Central Oregon. I am talking to you on an FT60 as a D. This is my very first amateur radio still in possession today, huh? I think it's about due for another battery refresh. All these electronics we have, the batteries get so tired so quickly. Anyways, I did take a keen interest in something ham radio related here just over the past couple days, and that is radio songs. And these are the devices that are attached to balloons that you may or may not know are launched by the National Weather Service to assist in all of the forecast modeling. They gather things like, you know, wind speed, temperatures, humidity, etc., and it's what's responsible for making the skew-T diagram. Anyways, I was poking around and found a talk that some hams in Australia had given about 7 years ago in 2019 at the LCA, which I assumed was stood for Linux Convention Australia, or Linux Conference Australia, and they talked about finding these little radios.

0: ones and repurposing them. Kind of a cool little talk. But yeah, there's this cool website called sondhub.org where you can actually track these things. And interesting today, there's two sites that launch out of the Washington state, and that is Spokane as well as Quileute. And today's radio sondes out of Spokane are the only radio sondes for the entire month that landed well to the northwest, kind of an opposite pattern over the past 12 hours there at altitude as it be. Anyways, I thought I'd share that, and congrats on that new bike. Paul, that thing's a good looker. You're going to have a lot of fun on that. And stoked for you there. And enjoy the pinball session, whatever thing you're going to this weekend. KI7, here we
1: go. All right. Yeah, Matt, good to hear from you. Yeah, the pinball is in a couple weeks, the just Pacific Northwest Pinball and Arcade Show here in Tacoma. That I used to go to for many years, haven't for a while, and looking forward to just going to play lots of pinball machines, including rare ones. But, and yeah, the I do need to get some work done, having some issues with it not shifting properly, so I have to figure that out. But you have a radio song. You know, I watched another video a couple of, I want to say 6-8 months ago, from another ham radio club. Let's see, yeah, it was published about a year ago. And then Save It For Parts, which is a YouTube channel, he just did a video on radio songs. He's out in Minnesota. Yeah, I would love to be able to hunt one of those down. There's sondhub.org, and I think there's one other site that tracks, as you mentioned. But it'd be fun to try to track those down. I think the one from Quileute sometimes will track into the Puget Sound area and is retrievable, so it'd definitely be fun. And you know, even if you don't track one down, just listening to telemetry would be kind of fun. And yeah, I've got that FT-60. That thing is built like a tank. I definitely use that pretty frequently. It has pretty good microphone, better than my waterproof VX7R, which sounds not so great because of that. The only thing that bugs me about it is I wish that you didn't have to put it in the charger base. If you want to charge it via directly, you have to buy a different charger, which is a little annoying. But that's a minor complaint, I guess. But yeah, otherwise very solid radio. Alright, let's see, that was yet another round of check-ins. I'm going to start losing count. That was four. Yeah, I'm flipping over the paper. Alright, let's see. The Internet Optimist here. It's 9:50. Anyone else want to get in on the 9 o'clock net? Call sign of names all I need for now.
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0: Alright, Dave. KS7 DRP got you on the list. 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
3: Kilo Juliet 7, Victor Echo Uniform, Mike. 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
1: All right, WF7Y Zach, I've got you on the list. Anyone else for the 9 o'clock at 10 a.m. call? I need. All right, we'll go back up to Dave out in Union, KS7DRP. Good to hear you, Dave. How are you tonight?
2: Doing good, Paul. KI7DRP here. I just went through the process, well, maybe about a month ago, my license expired, and I wanted to renew, and oh my goodness, getting through the FCC websites are kind of crazy, because you kind of have to go to the ULS and pick your license, and then select that license to renew, because I have a GMRS license too. Then you have to go over to the license manager and put in your FRN and your password and so forth and stuff. And it was just a headache just for a little while there, but I did not want my license to expire. I've been a technician class for about 10 years now, which means in some shape or form I've been either listening to PSRG or checking in or, you know, talking to folks, and I just didn't want to lose that opportunity and do it, you know, the right way and stuff. So I'm very happy to have accomplished that, and look forward to many more years talking to folks. Anyway, yeah, I just wanted to check in and relay that. Oh, the FCC, my goodness. But I guess they're there for, you know, our protection, to keep our licensing and, our, you know, bands, free from a bunch of junk that doesn't need to be on there. Anyway, I'm really interested, I heard RJL talk about some stuff in Kitsap, and I might be free in June to go hit up that, the breakfast thing, and I'm kind of more interested in that, if you can come back with that and get some more details. Anyway, back to the net, KI7DRP.
1: Oh, sure. Well, I actually had the page up, so it's Kitsap County Amateur Radio Club. It's kcarc.org. Looks like they have on the 6th their June breakfast social. It looks like they may do that as a monthly thing, so it'll be at the 19th hole bar and grill. Is that helpful? I can also see if Darren's still around.
2: Yeah, Kitsap County Amateur Radio Club. I can look for that. Thank you. KI7DRP.
1: Sure thing, yeah, that they have an events page. Yeah, it does look like they've got, at least for the time being, they have a monthly breakfast social the first Saturday of every month at that location. So, other events going on as well. They have their field day out in Port Orchard. So, I might want to check that out. Glad you got your license renewed. I know last time we were talking about that. Glad you worked that out. It is, the way those pages are, that whole thing is welded together, is quite confusing and quite poor. Plus, my favorite thing is how the FCC's website, the ULF system, shuts down for maintenance, like, constantly. If you are a night owl and try to do anything, I don't think it's every day, but it does feel like it's got such a common Between midnight and 2 a.m., so that's every day. Which, you know, if you're on the East Coast, sure, but, kind of odd. Anyway, good to hear from you. But, you know, they're keeping the airways orderly, I guess. So. Alright, this is Paul 7PJP. We had an IO from Mike, KJ7DU, and then we're going to go to Jesse, KJ7UGN. Jesse, please come ahead.
4: Good evening, everyone. I just heard the net going on, so I thought I would check in. Currently driving north. Destination is Mount Vernon, and headed up to Cultus Mountain tomorrow for work. And like I say, I was just bored and scanned the frequencies and stumbled across this net, so I thought I would take the opportunity to check in.
1: Glad you were able to find us. Don't know if we can necessarily alleviate the boredom, but we're trying. It's better than silence, I guess, or road noise, I hope. So you said you're motoring to Mount Vernon there, and hopefully you have some safe travels. Anything else you want to share? What's bringing up to the area or anything like that? And when you're done, just go ahead and end your call.
4: Yeah, I just headed up to make some repairs on a remote site up there. Do generator work, so mechanic stuff, and just making a repair, see what's going on with that, and hopefully make it for an early day, head back down to Oregon City area. But that's about all I got for now. KK7 UGN.
1: All right. Thanks for your report. Hopefully your trip everything goes smoothly there, and it's an easy job for you. All right. Let's go to WF7Y. Zach.
6: Hey, nice talking to you guys all again. It's been a while since I've been down to Fox Island, so it's not exactly easy to hit the repeater, but I've had an eventful few weeks. At the beginning of this month, I basically did a canoe trip that lasted 4 days, just basically on the Wenatchee, going from Eugene to Salem. Of course, the first day, the canoe flipped over and all our stuff got soaked, but the only thing we lost was just the map. And when I was going back up from Oregon back to Washington, I got an arrow antenna, the 10 element, 2 meters, 70 centimeter antenna, and I was actually surprised how well that antenna works and how it's assembled. I'm able to hit the repeater from Hawks Island, which is a 5 watt HT, which is like 50 miles with no real light of sight. There's a bunch of hills in the way. And I just had the final thing preventing me from joining the ATS clear with the background check. So no issues there. This is Whiskey Sierra 780 sign off.
1: All right. You're coming in on multiple receivers using that Yahoo. That's a lot of gain there. Thank you, Yagi Uda. Let's not forget the other half of the inventor team that invented that. Poor Uda. Forgotten, I guess. Coming in great from there. Sorry you have flipped that canoe there, and very glad you didn't lose much when that happened. Great signal there. I tried picking up on reverse, but you're obviously very directional. I'm here in Tacoma, which explains why I wasn't able to get you. You're just using the ability to direct that signal to get in quite well. Full quieting, almost. You have a great rest of your night. All right, 10:01 p.m., Paul, K7PJP, your 9 o'clock night host on Seattle's WW7TSR repeater. 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Tell you what, let's go ahead and make this a final call round. Final call, call time in minutes.

0: 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I guess that was our final round. Thank you for participating, everyone. I'd like to thank the Puget Sound Theater Group for the use of this repeater to hold these messages. For more information about the Puget Sound Theater Group, please visit the website at esrg.org. If you're in the radio at 9 a.m. tomorrow, please stop by and check into our morning 9 o'clock now. We've also got a new net. That's 3 net today. Plenty of opportunities to make contact, chat, and vote. Thanks again for joining us tonight. We couldn't have these nets without you. I'll be closing the net at 10:02 p.m. This is Paul, K7PJP, wishing everyone a good night.
1: Thanks for the net, Paul, but I'd like to say that I'm currently in Seattle, so there's no need for the signal report. This is Yankee Sierra 6, sorry, Whiskey Sierra 7, Yankee 73.
0: Ah, okay. That would explain it even better. Okay, using the Yankee, but you're in Seattle proper. Yeah, that's going to get you. That's going to explain the signal even better. I think you were hitting perhaps even Magnolia, and that there were four different receivers, and you would not be hitting Magnolia if you were in Fox Island right now, even with that yard. So appreciate you clarifying that. You have a great rest of your night, Tennessee. All right, this is Paul, K7PJP, clear.

KV6MB, KJ7, EXM. Speaking of things that have sirens on them, I think I just heard one.

0: Hey, this is N7CVN. Just curious if there's any night owls still hanging out around here at night. I got a question for y'all.
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0: Hey, how's it going today, man? So I've had the Mike key, and normally my radio is tuned to K7LED, the Mike key repeater, and this repeater. And every time I've been driving today, on the Mike key, I've been receiving a transmission, but it's been like all static. And I know you're supposed to get a, you know, like a 3-minute break in the repeater or whatnot, but I was just curious, is this the same thing for you, or is it my radio?
2: Well, a follow-up question I would have for you is, which mic and key repeater? 2-meter or the 70 centimeter?
0: That'd be the 2-meter repeater, the 820.
2: Alright, I don't know specifically about the 2-meter side, but I know on the 70 centimeter side, in some areas that I've driven through, there's just been some natural noise on the frequency, and I mean, I haven't been able to figure it out yet. I usually just been able to tongue squelch around it. I mean, have you tried tongue squelching, or are you already tongue squelched, or...
0: Well, the only difference that I made to my radio between here and there is I actually completely closed the rear window of my truck, which kind of keeps the cable a little bit. So I don't know if it's that or if there's just some type of a transmission going on. I can't tell. Normally, my TV is dead quiet unless somebody's talking on it, which is great. But I've also experienced them having some jammers out there trying to screw around with the repeater, thinking they're all, you know, kind of hot and cool. And, hey, I jammed a ham radio repeater. Yeah, let's see, buddy. Go find a real hobby. But, you know, I'm just wondering if it was something along those lines, or if it was the fact that my cable is got a little kink in it at the moment, and I can easily take the kink out once it's not driving. But this has also been from all the way from San Jose to Seattle and all the way back again that I've been running into this issue. So it's not just a local variant. It is something a little bit bigger than that. But this channel, no noise on it whatsoever.
2: Yeah, that's really odd. That's not something I've experienced. I just threw my radio over to the 2-meter side for LED there. I'm actually here at my KTH 8 in Spanaway, and I'm not currently hearing anything. I was able to key it just fine. Maybe you just have something interfering with the radio? That's a weird one.
0: Well, yeah, I'm kind of thinking so too, but again, I shut my rear window of my truck all the way yesterday because it was expecting some rain, and the way the wind was blowing, it actually was blowing the rain into the back window of my truck, and I didn't want to get any wind into the truck, you know what I mean? So I just shut the window, and it kind of ran your lane there, buddy. I didn't want to, you know, kind of like... you know, get the interior of the truck wet, you know, and I didn't think the kink, I know the kink can cause a problem, but I didn't think it would, but, yeah, maybe it is, so, we'll see. Oh, and it looks like the sheriff is interested in this guy. We'll see. Anyway, it's 7CVN. Nice talking to you. I can continue talking if you want, but I'm going to lose reception here in just a little bit.
2: Yeah, absolutely. Well, hopefully you have a good one. And, yeah, I would definitely check out that coax. That could, it definitely could have kicked in and caused some sort of issue. It's weird that it's only happening on the one frequency, though. But I haven't tuned over on my other VFO, so I'll keep an ear out and see if I can't hear anything similar. So, yeah. Well, have fun. Be safe. 7-3 to you and yours. And I'll be here monitoring. Kilo Mike 7, Delta Kilo X-ray.
3: Yeah, thank you. I appreciate it. Like I said, if you get about another 5 miles down the road, and you'll be able to hear me just fine, but I won't be able to hear you. When I'm at home on the TSR repeater, the TSRG, excuse me, I have to go echoing to hear it, and then I can just transmit back with no problem. So I'm a truck, I don't do the echo link in the truck. It's too much to do when I'm driving.
2: Well, you know, it's funny you say that because when I first queued up to respond to you, that was echo link, so I was getting that booted up, and then I had to pick up my microphone because I'm in the same boat. I can talk to the repeater, but I cannot receive the repeater. So that's what that's the one that I'm or that's at least how I'm doing it too right now. I don't know, maybe we live close and we have the same issue. Who knows? I have, well, yeah.

I missed most of what you said. Sorry about that. Like I said, I was driving further with the repeater and I couldn't hear it. So I'll catch you on the flip side, or if you jump over to my key, I can hear that crystal clear. So that's the options I got right now. I'm looking at this repeater as far as my ability to receive. This is S7 CBS.

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From Capitol Hill, this is WW7PSR, the Puget Sound Repeater,

0: My name is Dan. 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This net is open to all licensed hams. If you'd like to check in, please respond when I ask for visitors, but after a roll call. Before I begin the roll call, is there any priority traffic? Nothing there. The roll call is in the order of call sign suffixes. Please respond with your call sign, first name, location, and if you've got it, a boat name. We're interested in reports of local weather conditions, local wind and sea state reports, unusual critter reports, and other items of interest. So let's get going here. KF7AZV.
1: Good morning, Dan, and everybody else on this very beautiful morning. This is Alec, KF7AZV. I am located in Tacoma, 1 mile south-southwest of the Sea of Foss waterway. Down here, it is currently 55 degrees Fahrenheit. The pressure is 1,016 millibars. That's up 2 from yesterday morning. It is very, very sunny right now. The only clouds in sight are yesterday's clouds. That's what he's leaving us. And no wind at all. Yesterday we did receive just a little bit more rain. We received 0.02 of an inch here in Tacoma. As far as critters go, when I went out to check the rain gauge, I saw the crow's shadow flying across to our ponderosa pine, and then I heard him, but I haven't seen him yet. I think he's just hanging out in the pine tree right now. Not sure what he's up to. I'll have to ask him later. Anyhow, this is Alec. Hopefully everybody has a great day. KF7AZV.
0: Thank you, Alec. My crow has taken to doing orbits around the house at every window trying to get my attention. I don't know what I've created. Bob, WA9DDE.
2: Ah, the love of a crow. Well, if you keep feeding him, maybe he'll bring you back some shiny things. Good morning. This is Bob, WA9BVE. No boat, sadly, anymore. Coming to you from the western shore of Kamino Island. And looking out to the west this morning, oh my gosh, we got a beautiful view. The Olympics are there. There's not much snow left on them, but there is some. Unfortunately, there is also some clouds over that way someplace, which are partially obscuring the mountains. But here, we have a dead clear, complete caboo, bluebird, I don't know how many other words I can use to describe it. It's a gorgeous morning. Temperature is 53 degrees. And as I said, no clouds. We did get, just like Alec, we did get 0.02 inches of rain in the last 24 hours, but that'll probably just keep me from mowing the grass today, I suppose. And then it'll be long enough where I have to rake it again, darn it. The barometer is at 10:15 and steady. That's 29.97, and that's all we've got here, Dan. Thanks for running the net. And 73, this is WA9BVE.
0: And what a difference a day makes. I went to look at the rain gauge that I look at on top of the hill here. It says 0.28 for yesterday. Of course, nothing today. Enjoy today and I guess tomorrow too, and thunderstorms tomorrow night. That's what they were saying yesterday anyway. Alright, KG7CNQ, Mary.
3: Good morning, Dan, and good morning to the net. This is KG7CNQ, handle Mary Motor Vessel Sienna. And my QTH is in Holman Kirkland this morning where it's 54 degrees, and you stole my thunder there. Yeah, what a difference a day makes, is exactly what I wanted to say, because it is just a different day than yesterday. At one point yesterday we were running errands and I saw some blue sky poking through the clouds, and I think that's the only blue sky I saw yesterday, and today it's nothing but blue. It's beautiful. I did empty maybe about an eighth of an inch of rain out of my rain gauge from the rain we had yesterday. Boy, it's just a sparkly day today. Thanks for doing the net, Dan. KG7CNQ.
0: Mary, and my sprinkler system wanted to fire off this morning. I had to discourage it again. How about Jack, VE7DFJ?
4: Good morning, Dan and Nanette, VE7DFJ, Jack in Victoria, where it is 54 degrees and mainly sunny. The barometer steady at 10:15.

0: Conditions are calm and good visibility, 15 to 20 miles, and forecast for today is sunshine, a little bit of cloud, and a high of about 73 degrees, so it's going to look like a great day in Victoria as well. So everybody have a good one, and back to you again, the 70th day.
1: A good one to you too as well, Jack. Let's see, Carlos is probably off busy. N7DOS was an early. KE7GCP, Kim, right down to you.
2: Good morning, Dan. Thanks for taking the nap. This is KE7GCP. The name is Kim, and the QTH is standing on the corner of Main Street and Bellevue Way with all the traffic noise sitting in the spotlight. Hope everyone has a great week this week. It's 55 here on the way to 72, 29.96 in the bar, holding steady. And the barometer, the humidity is 80%. Current reports, we've got the three little chicks in the nest sitting in one of our planters on our deck. And I'm really curious how they're going to get out of there. It's a little precarious, so I hope they don't get hurt trying to learn how to fly. But they're chirping away and getting bigger, so I hope everything's going to be fine soon. All right, have a great week, KE7GCP.
1: Uh-oh, we'll see if, oh, there, it's gone now. All right, thank you very much, Kim. And, yeah, I heard a comment from a car as it passed by you there. Apparently things are pretty busy down there on Bellevue Way. All right, Vic, KB7GL.
3: Good morning, Dan and the net. 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My name is Vic, QTH South Kirkland. Motor vessel Shasta, and it's beautiful here as well. We've got a mix of clouds and blue, mostly blue, I think, and the sun's been in the yard since it could get there. Looking at a couple of nice days at least here. Yesterday was pretty interesting. I didn't think we were going to see a lot of precipitation, but man, it really cut loose in the morning. We got just under a half an inch, and we actually had puddles all over the backyard. It was really coming down. At the afternoon, though, it got sunny and nice, and it just continued today. Temperature is 55 degrees. Currently, there's no wind, and the barometer has been flat for the last 24 hours at 29.95. The solar numbers are similar. As far as activity, there isn't really much activity. There is a big increase in the number of visible solar regions on the sun right now, but they're not doing much. The solar flux is up to 141, which is going the right direction, and the K index is low. Propagation looks good into the Pacific on 20 meters and in the U.S. on 20, and 17 meters is winning over into Europe right now. A lot of stuff on 17. And Dan, I got a note from Brian. He's going to be heading for Miami, so he will not be checking in this morning. 73 all, and have a great day. 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
1: 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This is Dan, KB7RYY. And let's see, let's move on down now to Laura, KE7HIP.
4: Good morning, Dan and Vic. This is KE7HIP Mobile. Name is Laura. Sailing vessel is ready. That QTH is driving east on I-90. I just passed Clay Elam, and not sure where I'll be tomorrow, probably somewhere in Utah, and I'll check in when I can. This is KE7HIP Mobile.
1: Thank you very much, Laura. A cross-country trip, Utah. You've got some long distances today. I hope it goes well for you. All right, let's move to Henry, W1HKS.
5: Good morning, Dan and the net. This is W1HKS. My name is Henry, Northwest Port Townsend, no boat. This morning we have a clear blue sky, no wind, no rain, and no rain in the forecast anytime soon. Temperature is 55, overnight low is 50. We're looking for a high of 65, which is average for this day of the year. Pressure is holding steady. I have 296 inches, and that's 1015 millibars. Everybody have an enjoyable Wednesday in 73, W1HKS.
1: Thank you, Henry, for the Port Townsend report, and Kim, K7IM. I see an AIS target in your harbor there, the Jolly Rumbelow. What do you think? Can you see that one? Over to you, Kim.
6: Well, good morning, Dan. From Blakely Harbor, this is Kim, K7IM. Today we have absolute blue sky. It's beautiful. It's gorgeous. It's 54 degrees. The Brahma says 10.13.8. There's one power boat, which I believe is the one with AIS, and two sailboats visiting in the harbor today. So, looks like a pretty decent day, but Friday, when I have to move Francis Lee over to get a rig survey, it looks like it's going to rain the whole day. That figures, doesn't it? Oh, I forgot to mention, Francis Lee, sailboat, and Whitecap, my motor yacht. Cheers, K7IM.
1: Thank you, Kim. The Jolly Rumbelow identifies as a sailing vessel, so apparently it's one of those, and hopefully the sound stays flat for the rainy crossing. Mary, N7LRE.
7: Good morning, Dan and Annette. N7LRE, name is Mary, Motor Vessel Bandit, 28 years blue, just north of Ballard, out on the deck where we have an absolutely gorgeous morning. Clear blue sky, temperature is 52 degrees, no wind, and no particular critters to report. Haven't seen a lot of birds flying around, but that's about it so far this morning. I would like to report, though, last night, we were down at the Elks, the Ballard Elks Club, which is right outside of the Ballard Locks. Our member Diane Lander, who has that beautiful classic boat Marion too, I'm not sure where she had been to impress such company, but we watched Mark Zuckerberg's 3-year-old boat follow her into the locks last night. Anyway, quite a sighting. Thanks for doing the net scan, and 73-7 LRE.
1: 300 feet, oh my goodness, oh well, no comment. K7OE, David. How about Phil, K7PJC?
8: Well, how about Phil, K7PJC, Phil, located high up on North Capitol Hill, sailboat Eos, where I'm looking out over Lake Union in the Sound. 100% Cabu on the Cabu scale, blue skies everywhere. And it's 55 degrees, quite warm out already. Calm winds at the moment, of course, everything's dry. And let's see, Brahmer Skyrock 30.01, and yes, I'm looking at, it's not 300 feet, it's 387 feet, and the name is Launchpad. I had to comment, Zuckerberg must have fired his fender crew because they never pulled him up. That was quite funny. And just for Kameno up there, hey, just throw in rocks so you don't have to mow the grass anymore, so that will solve that. So there you go, get out there and enjoy it. K7PJC.
1: 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Okay, a little more feet. K7PR, Doug.
9: Morning, Dan. Good morning, everyone. K7PR, name is Doug, sailboat invader from beautiful Northwest Ballard, Sunset Hill, where it's 99.8% blue skies. It's absolutely gorgeous this morning. A few little wispy clouds just to make it pretty and interesting. No wind here at the house. Temperature is 54 degrees, and the barometer is at 1,016 millibars. Hope everybody has a great day today. K7PR.
1: A great day for you as well, Doug. All right, let's see. Dave. Dave, it looks like you just woke up and got on the Echolink or All-Star tree here. KD7DWB.
10: Oh, true true it is. How true it is. Alrighty. Well, the high desert report this morning, we have 10-11 on the bar. It's currently 56 degrees out, going to a high of about 75 today with a west wind at 10. About 90% on the cloud cover currently, 3 on the AQI, and 63% on the humidity. And not much on the critter report. I did report yesterday that we had a yellow-headed blackbird in the yard, and they are actually stunningly beautiful birds. So kind of neat to see that little guy flying around and getting into our bird feeder. And we do have red-winged blackbirds, and so that's kind of fun. The pair of them make quite a colorful contribution out there. With that, I will say 73s for now, and thanks for doing the net. Much appreciated. And, of course, some of you I will talk to at 9 o'clock, because it's Wednesday. So there you go. Well, 73s, and I'll turn it back. KD7, Papa Whiskey Bravo Day, the highest pirate radio.
1: Thank you, Dave. Those red-winged blackbirds, there's a few of them around. They like to sit on cattails down in the swamps, I know. Bam, KE7QZD.
11: Good morning, Dan, and good morning to the net. This is KE7QZB, Pam, Power Vessel Summation, and I am in Bozarts today where it is 55 degrees, and like everyone's been saying, totally blue skies, a caboo day, no wind in the trees, the lake was calm as I walked past today, and it's just a beautiful day, and I echo what Mary said right at the beginning. I thought, what a difference a day makes, because yesterday it was gray and rainy and nasty, but today it brightens up our hopes for spring and summer because it's just a beautiful day. My barometer is at 30.00, and thanks for doing the net, Dan. 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
1: Thank you, Pam. Roger, you're back. KK7RDW.
12: Yes, I still am back. This is KK7RDW Roger sitting here on the western edge of Magnolia. And this morning we are at 52 degrees, the barometer is at 30.04. It shows a 1/100th of an inch of precipitation, which must have happened 24 hours ago, since the last 24 hours, because it's been nice and sunny and bright in the last 20 hours or so. And it certainly is right now. No wind out there, it's just flat as a pancake now. We've got one, we've got the high-speed ferry is westbound, and that is it for traffic right now. A lot of traffic yesterday, including, of course, that Mongo mega yacht that came through gives a show sold yesterday. When you see it up close, it really is a big dude. Let's see. In terms of critters, turned on my little bird thingy here yesterday and caught the song sparrow and the robin, so the usual kind of pair that are running around the area this time of the year. And now it's a pretty day outside. Just blue skies and sunshine and from one edge to the other. So a good day to do a little pruning of our trees out there that need it. And so that's what's happening today. So that's it here from KK7RDW.
1: Pruning. I've got plants around here that are putting on 3 or 4 inches a day. I have to keep an eye on everything. I think that Bob is still off in Japan. We'll pass over him. Chime in, Bob, if you are out there. KF7RSJ Brian apparently wanted to be in here early, so let's move down now to KK7RVX James. It was only the weekends, but since I called you, James, are you there? Which gave me a chance to catch my breath, because this is Dan, KB7RYY, here on the hillside in South Bellevue, 51 degrees, 29.95, yes, a very flat barometer, a gentle east or northeast wind, which means this blue sky will probably stay around, lots of sunshine, critter reports, the squirrels have been wandering up and down the top of the fence, and I haven't seen the crow yet. There's some, I left a whole bunch of foxgloves growing right outside my window, and they're just blooming out, so more cheerfulness for this sunny day. Let's move on now out to Susan, N7SJS.
13: Well, good morning, Dan and the net. N7SJS, here, Susan and Broadview's Double Gratitude. Still getting emptied and cleaned up from our cruise down at Social. Sorry, I missed the Zuckerberg boat passing by. That would have been kind of entertaining. Yesterday, we didn't have anything like the rain people in Bellevue had. We had probably like 0.15 of an inch, and it was all gone by the end of the morning. Really, a very nice day yesterday, especially at the end. It's 52 degrees here, and that's about the same as yesterday, but it just feels much better when you're looking out at a sunny day. 10:13 on the bar, and most of the critters running around here are interested in our bird feeder, but there was a crow going by with nesting material. It was a little late. Maybe they're just going to, you know, like, have two families. Anyway, that's my report, N7SJS.
1: Susan, you brought up a question I have questions about. Number one, what is the sex of my crow? I don't want to get close enough to find out. And is there a nest involved with all this activity I see? I need to find answers. KJ7TNA, Dan.
10: Well, good morning, KJ7TNA. Name is Dan. Motor Vessel Liberty, QTH Maple Valley, where it is a very beautiful, sunny 53 degrees. It's an absolute gorgeous morning. The chickens are out running around. The Labrador is doing her thing. I've got to find what to do today. I've finally got a few days off in a row. I've got the garage cleaned up. I need to check. We've got our 68 Corvette, Corvettes of Auburn. Having a few little things done for it. Haven't heard from them in a while, which means they're probably going to call me asking for money soon. Been working on a few boats. We got all kinds of irons in the fire. We will see what goes on today. And at some point, I have to get the truck running and get it over to Iron Horse Hay and Feed. We need horse food. We need chicken food. We need bedding. All kinds of good farm animal stuff that I'll be bringing home in the back of the old 71 Chevy C20 pickup. That's all from Maple Valley's KJ7TNA. Back to
1: that. Dan, that sounds like way too much activity. I hope you have some help. Derek, AF7UX. 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
14: Well, good morning, Dan, WM7W, Silverdale, where we're 58 degrees, and beautiful out there, yes. Let's see, today's menu calls for ham lunch at Fast Mitty's Discovery Bay. Trying to pick up Carlos in Palo, I guess about 10 o'clock today, since we have a board meeting today. And this afternoon we'll be digging out the 79 Seville convertible. Yes, convertible. Need to get a new rear seal on the transmission. I can't crawl under anything that low anymore. So take it to the shop. And that's it for here. WM7. Oh, Foxglove is in bloom here. Purple and white. WM7W.
1: Very good, Dan. I see a purple one. I see a white one. I've had multicolored ones, too. I'll have to see what I have now. Hybrids creep in from the neighbors. All right, the next two we might have a problem with. The cougar receiver seems to be down. I turned my beam to the southwest. Maybe I can hear if they're going to try, though. So, Pat, KG7WMK, let's see if we can hear you.

0: that, the good news is you held the repeater. The bad news is your signal was about a 1-1. An occasional word came out, but that's all we got. You were barely hitting Beacon, so if you know which direction Beacon Hill is, let's see if Keith can try to face that direction and see if he can come through any better. KT7CNU, Keith. Slightly better, only slightly. I can almost give you a 2-1 on the signal. We heard about maybe 30 to 50% of your report. Without the Cougar receiver, your location just isn't making it in. We might have to see about improving your situation there. All right, K9WRP, Dan.
1: Well, good morning, Dan Warren, and thanks for taking the net. Good morning to the net. K9WRP, Dan Ford. Charlotte Northern Rose at the southeast tip of San Juan Island, where it's a beautiful morning, bright sunshine. The thermometer said 58 degrees, which sounds like a good start. And just a light wind. I can see our umbrella on the deck just barely moving and a couple of branches on the tree there. It's sparkling water, yeah. The cattle path is basically glassy calm except for some current ripples here and there. And that's what's sparkling the sunshine. Critters were birds. We had yellow finches and house finches at the feeder. And I saw this three little fox kits, little baby foxes in the road when I was headed into town yesterday morning. They were smart enough to get off the road when they heard the car, so that's a good thing. And that's about it from here. Everyone have a good day. Enjoy this springtime. K9WRP, Cape San Juan.
0: 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A KI7ZI, Rod.
2: Good morning, Dan and to the net. This is KI7ZI, Rod, here in Shelter Bay. LeConnor motor vessel is Lady Lynn, and I want to keep the good weather report going here. It's a beautiful sunshiny day. There's some light fluffy clouds up to the north, but spectacular here. It's about 58 degrees here. There is zero wind. Barometer is steady at 29.94 inches of mercury. Yesterday we had 1,500 inch of rain, and we haven't had any rain today, and they're not expecting any. Again, beautiful day here in Shelter Bay. No crit. There's a seagull sitting on top of one of the domes on my on top of my boat. Wish they wouldn't do that. Anyway, it's a great day here on Fidalgo Island. Thanks for doing that. KI7ZI.
0: And Rod, we know why we wish they wouldn't do that, all those little peasants they leave at the bottom of the map. So, Austin, W7ZJL. Out there working today, I expect. Steve, WA6DFJ. Okay, that was the end of the roll call. This is Dan, KB7RYY, looking to see if there are any later missed from the roll call. Nothing there, on to visitors, for visitors to the Puget Sound Boaters Net. Typically, we look for your call sign, your name, location, boat name if you have one. And also, those unusual critter reports are always fun. Any visitors for the Boaters Net this morning, come now.
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0: Well, you're not a visitor, but you are a recheck. Go ahead, Alex.
3: I never know if I'm rechecking to be the visitor or the later miss, but anyhow, either way, I don't know how to sex a crow, but I do know a little bit about their nesting. I actually don't know when they lay their eggs and have hatchlings. But if you do see a crow grabbing nesting material right now, they could be building a decoy nest. Crows are known to actually do that. They'll build some decoy nests in different trees and stuff, as well as when they're going back to their actual nest, they will fly to different trees. Basically, they just all sorts of subterfuge, and if there's any predators that are paying attention to them, including even humans, they do not make it as easy to find their actual nest, basically. They are indeed smart birds, very smart. And mine has not brought me any shiny things yet, but I have left them out some shiny things, like pennies and nickels before, and they take those, so I've given them money. I expect something at some point. Anyway, have a great day. That's all I know about crows for today. This is KF7AZB.
0: Alex, that'll be my experiment. I'm going to go find some shiny things and see what happens with those. Okay. Any visitors for the Puget Sound Boaters Net? This is Dan, KD7RYY. Everybody's out there enjoying the weather, maybe? Well, let's take visitors, comments, or contacts for the net. Okay, this is KB7RYY. I will now close the Boaters Net. It is approaching 8:20 in the morning. Good morning to all. Thanks to the users, those of the Puget Sound Repeater Group. Oh, and somebody got the Cougar Receiver back.

0: think your time. So yeah, I get the 9 o'clock at 12, and the 12 o'clock at 3. So yeah, sometimes I come in late, you know. Sometimes I'll even, you know, I think throw a 9 o'clock net at night. Am I right?
1: You're close there. So your time, we have a net at noon, 3, and midnight. Noon, 3, and midnight, your time, Eastern Daylight Time. And then our time, those are at 9, noon, and 9. Noon, 3, and noon, noon, 3, and midnight, your time there. And then there's also a net at 10:47, every morning. That one's a structured net with a roster, but there is a guest check-in at the end. It's the voters net, where you talk about the weather and critters, actually. That's kind of why I asked. We just had that net a minute ago. But yeah, great talking with you this morning, Don. And enjoy that weather and such out there. And good luck working on the server. And I know you've got your website there, so I suppose you're working on that. But yeah, enjoy the weather. Good chatting with you. KD2QQVKS7AZV.
0: All right, Alex, thanks for the cue. So yeah, I'll catch you at the net. Not too long. 25 minutes goes quick. Yeah, that's for sure. All right, talk to you later. 73, Alex, let's talk to you. Say hello again and on the net and see what kind of critters. See what kind of amateur radio operators come on at 12 o'clock. I'd like to hear some amateur radio operators and what's going on, you know, in the hobby world and things like that. Yeah, there's a lot going on. All right, talk to you later. 73, KD2QQV.
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1: Station returning. Station returning. My name is Ron. Romeo Oscar November. I call 2 Echo 0 Juliet Papa Delta. I am 93 years old, my friend. Please come back with your call sign, your QTH, and your name slowly for my paper log. No more computers, my friend. Cannot handle computers. Back to you, sir.
0: This is Kilo Kilo 7, Romeo Golf Bravo, and my QTH is Priest River, Idaho, just north or south of Sandpoint, about 20 miles. And my name is Jason Julia Alpha Sierra Oscar November. Back to you.
1: My friend, okay, propagation not good at this location, very hot weather, 33 degrees, I have Kilo Kilo 7 Romeo Bravo, is that correct? Back to you, sir.
0: AK7, red, green, blue, that's right. And yes, I am 53, and I'm heading to a job as we speak. I'm running a 2980 Yaesu radio, and in the Mobile, hoping to be getting into the repeater well. But being Mobile, it could be swishy as well.
1: Okay, okay. My friend from Hiado. Ah, that's gotta be USA. USA.

0: my friend. Okay, have not got all your suffix. I am 93 years old, a bit slow on the uptake. Thank you for your patience. Please go again slowly with your call sign, your name, and your city for my paper log. No more computers. Back to you.
1: All right, my QTH is Priest River, Idaho, and I am about 50 miles south of the Canadian border, and my QTH, my home QTH is Henry Alpha Yankee Denmark Echo Norway in Hayden, Idaho, but I'm presently mobile in Priest River, Idaho.
0: Okay, my friend. Okay. My name is Ron. I am 93 years old. I do not have your full call sign. I have Alpha Kilo 7 Romeo Bravo from Hiado. Could you please come back for my paper log only? Your suffix.
1: Kilo, Kilo 7 Romeo Golf Bravo. Kilo, Kilo 7 Romeo Golf Bravo.
0: Okay, my friend. Okay. I have Kilo, Kilo 7 Romeo Golf Bravo. Okay. I have you in my log, my paper log. I repeat again, Kilo Kilo 7 Romeo Golf Bravo, and your name please, your name for my paper log. Thank you for your patience with a very old man. I live in the county of Dorset on the English coast. Back to you.
1: All right, QSO, that sounds good. I have been getting on to the Fusion C4 FM repeater system from time to time, and been using the Yaesu radio for that purpose. It's quite interesting because it does not rely upon QTH such as our HF purpose does. The propagation here has been terrible. KK7, RGB.
0: Okay, my friend, okay. Stay with me for a little while. Your signal is very good. Very good at this location. My hearing isn't so good, I'm afraid. Okay, I got you as KK7 Romeo Golf Bravo. I didn't get your personal name. My name is Ron, Romeo Oscar November. I am 93 years old. Please come back with your name.

0: K7, are you receiving?
1: Yes, I am.
0: Okay. KK7, Romeo Golf Bravo from High Oak.

USC, the Chief Founder Peter Group, 9 o'clock net, will begin in 2 minutes. From Capitol Hill, Seattle, this is WW7PSR. Please stand by for the net.

0: Hey, good morning, everybody. How are you? How are you? How are you? And welcome to the PSRG Repeaters Wednesday morning 9 a.m. net. We're on the PSRG Repeater, WW7PSR, in Seattle, Washington, located up wherever it is, Capitol Hill. And, hey, we're on 146.960 megahertz with a negative offset and a PL tone of 103.5. So all you hams out there with a valid license that would like to join us, you're welcome to do so. And so set your radios up and come in. We are also All-Star and Echolink connected. So if you're coming in via All-Star or Echolink, we would love to hear from you as well. And, hey, this net meets every morning at 9 a.m., noon, and 9 p.m. on this very same repeater. It is a social net. It's a net that you can talk about anything you want as long as it's user-friendly. It's for all hams. And, hey, it's also a directed net. So please try and remember to go through net control to contact other stations. And, by the way, this is Kilo Delta 7, Papa Whiskey Bravo Dave, the High Desert Pirate Radio down here in Central Oregon, coming in on an All-Star note. So there you go. Let's see the way this works. We're going to build a list of names and call signs. What I like to do is do, I don't know, five or six or so at a time. Then I go back to the top of the list I've made and ask for a report from each of those stations. And when you give your report, try and keep it to 3 minutes or less. That's the time out of the repeater. And let's just get as many people in as we possibly can so we get as many check-ins as we can. All right, and mission critical here, when you give your report, please remember to end with your call sign. That tells me you're done with your report and it satisfies the FCC. Okay, we're going to get things rocking and rolling here. I usually start off with short horizon stations, that's mobiles, IOs, low power stations, or anybody that's mission critical to get in. And, we'll do that. If you're an IO, just let me know. And this tells me that you're not going to give a report on your check-in. And, I'll mark you down as attending and listening. So there you go. Then we'll open up some internet stations. We let it drop. Then we'll open it up to some internet stations, and then we'll open it up to everybody. And, of course, absolutely none of that is carved in stone. So, hey, when you can get in, that's fine, too. All right. With that, I also have some net control announcements. I usually do that when things start slowing down a little bit. So, in the meantime, let's start out with some short horizon stations. This is Kilo Delta 7, Papa Whiskey Bravo Dave, the High Desert Pirate Radio, listening for you. Who's ready to check in? Come ahead.
1: Victor Oscar 1,
2: Uniform Kilo, morning,
1: Kilo,
2: Dave. I will be IO for today. Happy strumming.
0: Okay, I got Bill, and there was another station doubling with Bill there. Bill, I got you down with your IO, so have a happy Wednesday, and we will maybe hear from you later on as things roll along and you find something interesting to talk about. And who is the station doubling there? Come ahead.
1: Vitamin Me, Victor Oscar 1, Uniform Kilo Zulu, Fort Davis.
0: Good morning to the Rock. Hey, got you on the list. All right, we'll be back in just a second there. And next check-in, please.
3: KG7QQL, B's in and out today.
0: Okay, B's, I got you on the list. And you have a wonderful Wednesday as well. And we will catch you later. And next check-in, please.
4: Whiskey Sierra 7, Yankee Zach with an IO.
0: Hey, good morning, Zach. I got you with your IO this morning. And let's see, Beach was an IO. So, hey, you both have a great Wednesday. And we'll look forward to talking to you another time. And be safe out there. It is Wednesday hump day after all, so there you go. We'll catch you later. All right, next check-in.

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1: Donna.
2: Okay, copy KDQ. You are KD2QQV. I've got you on the list. I'll be back to talk to you here in a minute. And hang on a second. We'll get a report from you. And next check-in, please. Okay, let's not keep Daryl on the rock waiting too long. Victor Oscar 1, Uniform Kilo Zulu. What you got going on over there? Come ahead, please.
3: Okay, Dave. I got a buddy of mine on the phone here. I just got a phone call, and someone else is sending me multiple messages on my watch here that's not getting answered here. Absolute catastrophe going on. I'm getting notifications from everywhere, man. I'll back in a bit and have a chat with you. VO1UKZ73.
2: Roger that. You take care of business, and I'll talk to you here in a little bit when you get a free moment. All right. You take care. We'll talk to you soon. Okay, let's see. We got one more station here, KD2. Quebec. Victor, what you got going on in your neck of the woods? What's up? Come ahead.
4: KD2QQV. Yes, I'm in New York. I've got a lot going on, actually. I don't even know how to explain. Right now, I'm on a portable. Okay, this is my setup. I'm on a portable. I'm on RF. I'm coming through my system. Echo Link All Star. I'm coming out on my TDIS. Talk group, A1 Northeast Regional Connect on TGIF. I got it, it's a complicated setup. I don't have time to explain exactly how I have it really, but it's working. It's working, and like I said, I'm on a handheld, I'm on RF, but I'm going through All Star, Echo Link, and the whole nine yards. And this is the way I have my setup, because everybody has a different way of setting their systems up. So I have mine designed a specific way for my particular situation. So that's what's going on my end. If you want to dig in deeper, just let me know if anybody understands where I'm going to come from. But other than that, doing okay. The weather is warm. It's beautiful outside. We're expecting some rain. Right now, I'm on a handheld, and I'm just listening to the internet a bit at the moment. I'm going to send a text to the net. This is KD222V. Back to the net control.
2: Alrighty, great to hear from you, and you're coming through just fine. You're on the PSRG, WW7PSR repeater in Seattle, Washington. And, of course, I'm coming in on an All-Star node, too, and I'm down in Central Oregon, a little just south of the little town of Prineville, almost dead center in the middle of the state. So there you go. Well, hey, great to hear from you this morning. Don't be a stranger. This net meets every day at 9 a.m., noon, and 9 p.m. Pacific time, and you're always welcome to wander in and say hello. Let us know what's happening. So, 73s, have a wonderful rest of your Wednesday, and we'll catch you later. All right, that takes me to the bottom of the first round, and let's see. I am going to say let's open it up to internet stations, so I'll still take short horizon stations. And especially who is out there on the internet, I'd love to hear from you as well. Please come ahead.
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2: Good morning, Joan. You saved me from the silence. Oh, man. Thank you. Okay, who else is out there? Short horizon or internet station? Please come ahead.
0: my 7 Foxtrot Juliet Echo, Eric.
2: Eric, I have you on the list. Next check-in, please.

0: That is serious quiet. So, hey, everybody's not quite up yet on this Wednesday morning. So, let's back up. Let's see what Joan is up to. KX2CW. Hey, talk to me.
1: You bet your sweet dippy, Dave. And, yeah, I say 900 meters, that's an estimate. I look out at the antenna. I'm looking at it right now. And it's at least 800 meters away, and it could even be a click away, but I'm just, I'm using the SWAG method, the scientific wild something, guess. Scientific wild something guess. Anyway, and I didn't look to see if the mountain is out. The mountain had walked away yesterday, but then he came back. And the mountain who walks. And, but I have my my blinds closed on my east-facing windows because it's the sun shines in and I only like it so warm. I don't like it when it gets super warm. And let's see, I have a rehearsal today, not a veterans choir, but a documentary theater rehearsal, and I've already recorded. One of the parts of the play that's going to be played back in between our skits. And some people, a lot of people who live at where I live, and the topic is documenting LGBTQ people and older people like me, and how we managed to still be here after all that. So I'm looking forward to that. It's not the very last big rehearsal, but this time next week we'll be performing at Hugo House. So anyway, take care, Dave, and a radio wave to you and Sam, all the members, all collegial 73 to all my radio operators out there in the vacuum of radio space. KX2CW Joan on Broadway. Back to this.
0: Hey, Joan, don't get hit by a car if you're out there on Broadway. Be careful. Anyway, hey, 73, it's great to hear from you this morning. I hope all your performances go well. And, of course, and hopefully we'll see you tonight on the Zoom with you. So, there you go. Which I'll be announcing here in a little bit if things keep this slow. So there you go. Hey, well, you take care. Happy Wednesday, hump day, and we will catch you later. And let's see what Eric is up to. KM7FJE. What you got going on, Eric? Rock and roll.
2: Good morning, everyone. Eric, KM7FJE, also calling Capitol Hill. Jim mentioning the mountain. And its current status, I had to run up to my roof to check on it. It was weird, after being so clear, not seeing it yesterday. Right now it looks like I can ever so slightly see the bottom of it, but it's mostly obscured. But you can kind of tell there's a mountain there. So the mountain's shy today. Say we love the Tahoma. She's full shy today. Yeah, it's a beautiful day. It's wonderful. Looking down into Kalamazoo, it's nice and quiet. Everybody seems to be, I think everybody's heading to work, but, it's looking like it's going to be a nice day. I have been putting some new strings on my lute, and I'm probably going to try and do that today. The top string keeps snapping, so I need to put a new one on, and, funny story is I bought an alto recorder so that I was planning to learn that so that I could accompany learn some melody lines, because it pairs really well with the lute and other like quiet string instruments. And my roommate, who he's much better at any kind of wind instrument, he picked it back up and immediately blew me away by being really good at the recorder, which I thought was really funny. So I guess I accidentally found a play partner now for some of these old, you know, Renaissance pieces. Anyways,

0: Hey, Eric, I'm afraid we lost you there, right after you said Renaissance pieces. Do you want to come back in and give it a shot from there? Come back, please.
1: Oh, yeah, that was pretty much right at the end. I just, I accidentally ended up with a partner for Renaissance pieces, and he lives, you know, right with me, so that worked out. Anyways, yeah, I hope everybody has a beautiful day. Back to that KM7FJE.
0: Roger that. No, that's awesome. So, I had, as a member of the Luthiers group there in Seattle, years ago, a good friend of mine built Ooze. Not Luth, but Ooze. And it was, it's sort of a similar instrument. So, I always loved those. It's a lot of fun. So, good on you. And yeah, for the Renaissance, the recorder would be just the perfect compliment. So there you go. Well, 73's, have a wonderful Wednesday, and thanks for coming by and stopping in and saying hi. We'll catch you again another time. All right, this is Kilo Delta 7, Papa Whiskey Bravo Dave, the High Desert Pirate Radio down here in Central Oregon. I'm listening for all check-ins. Who else is out there? Anybody, anywhere, any place? Come ahead.
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0: Good morning, Michael. I have you on the list. Next check-in.
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0: 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Next check.
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0: I thought that was Jim that I was hearing. I wasn't sure, but I was pretty—I pretty much figured that would be the case. Got you on the list, Jim. Hello to Jane there, and next check-in.
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0: KF7 Alpha Zulu Victor Alec. I've got you on the list. Next check-in.
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0: Ah, Bill, I got you. I'm going to let you go ahead and go first. I've got a copy on you and your mobile. So why don't you lead off this this set with KI7-GMO. Take it away. Go ahead.
8: Yeah, this is Phil, KI7-GMO. I'm in West Seattle, heading out to Salem to enjoy a beautiful day and hiking with the dogs.
0: Roger that. Well, have a wonderful day out there hiking, and have a good time. And that sounds like a great plan on a sunny day. There you go. Hey, if you're done with your report, can I get you to end with your call sign for me, please?
8: Affirmative. Back to net, KI7GMO.
0: Gotcha. Hey, thank you so much for coming by and saying hi. Have a wonderful, wonderful Wednesday hump day. There you go. All right, let's back up to the top of the list. Go to the person I am so often forgetting, WA7 Alpha Delta. Michael, what you got going on? Rock and roll.
2: Hey, good morning to you. Desert Dave with Alpha 7 Alpha Delta, Michael Aaron Kirkland. Not a lot going on here. It is a lovely day, like people have said before. About 53, maybe 54 now. A 12C. I have to do that to the Canadians. And not a lot planned. Hopefully it'll mow the lawn. It'll dry out here. Going to help a friend, best man pass away, so his wife, I'm taking a lot of the medical stuff. They're the place that we use it. The name of it is Redmond, so I have to load up my truck and take it there. That's about all planned for the day. Hey, Dave, thanks for doing the straight net. Everybody have a safe day, and it's definitely a good day to have a good day. Back to you, sir, with the Alpha 7 Alpha Delta.
0: Hey, Michael, great to hear from you, and you take care, And, yeah, so I think... Sorry about that. Sorry about the loss of the friends, of course, but good on you for taking in the youth medical viewer to be redistributed. So that's awesome. So kudos. Have a great day, and we will catch you later. Let's do it. Greg is up to N7. I think it's VLX, I'm pretty sure of, but the N7 part I wasn't sure. Greg, correct me on your call sign and go ahead.
3: Yep, Dave, you got it. November 7, Victor Lima X-ray. That's it. Yeah, I'm up here in Kenmore. Just got this morning, saw the sunshine, and I guess got busy. Got the car washed and got it all wiped down and getting ready to go out and mow the lawn and take advantage of some of this nice weather. So, yeah, it's a beautiful day outside. It's like a great day to do some work around the house. Hope everything's going well for you down there in Pineville. It's going to be a great day down there for you guys as well. Yeah. So just looking forward to enjoying the day. And back to you, Dave. Send 7 to VLX.
0: Hey, Greg, great to hear from you. And, yeah, I thought about washing the car, but we got 3,500ths of an inch of rain yesterday, and I'm afraid that tomorrow we're supposed to get close to 3/4 of an inch of rain, and I thought, don't wash the car. That's just ridiculous. Never mind. It can wait for another week. Because we were out rock handling this last weekend and got the car absolutely filthy. So. But the rain that we did get washed a lot of the dirt off it, so I can live with that. So there you go. Well, have a wonderful Wednesday, and we will catch you later. And let's see. Coming up, this is Kilo Delta 7, Papa Whiskey Bravo, listening for K7, PDZ, Jim, my devil's partner. Serve it up.
5: Oh, I'm sorry there, Dave. I thought Bill was ahead of me there with a recheck or something. So, anyway, hey, good morning, everybody. Yes, this is Jim, K7, PDZ at Deer Lake. Well, the temperature is 57 degrees, and it is foggy out here. It's really weird. The lake is absolutely calm. And you can see the other side of the lake, but it's just this low cloud that's hanging over everything. But Mr. Google tells me that it's supposed to clear up about 11 o'clock or noonish, and the prognosticators here for the weather are saying it's supposed to be almost 80 here in eastern Washington, the Spokane area today. So that's going to be nice. That's going to be kind of nice. We have an obligation tonight, so Jane and I will not be at the Zumba Hill. I know we've missed the last four, and but I think now all that stuff will be behind us. And we can get back to it next week, so looking forward to that. So other than that, not much else going on here, so we'll talk to you all later, and 7-3 to Sam there, and hi to everybody else out there. This is Jim and Jane at Deer Lake, K7, PDZ.
0: Hey, Jim, great to hear from you. Hello to Jane there, of course. And, yeah, have fun this evening, then. And we'll catch you the next time, you know. It's nothing, none of us carved in stone. So have a wonderful day, wonderful Wednesday, and we'll look forward to hearing from Fogville. That's curious. We don't have any fog, but it was overcast. And we, too, are supposed to clear up this afternoon and be a nice sunny afternoon. So, and then tomorrow the rain comes in big time, so we'll see what we get. And so have a wonderful day, and thank you for reminding me to go back up and catch up with Bill. Whoops, my bad. And then we'll move on to the rest of the list. So have a great Wednesday, and we will catch you later. Let's see what KG7FWB is drumming away at. What you got going on, Bill? Take it away.
9: KG7FWB returning. Thanks, Jim and Jane. Well, yeah, it was getting kind of quiet, and I said, I better check in before I leave here. But Michael, you know, remember that Abbott and Costello joke, who's on first? The answer, Michael. He always beats me by about 1 second. Anyway, you know, years ago, I played a lute for a while. It was a 10-course lute. And I played all the usual things by Devise, Champion, John Dowland. And that was a fun instrument to play. And then I moved on Well, I was doing the classical stuff then, but it was a fun instrument. A little hard to tune at times. But anyway, speaking of strings, mine are starting to go bad, so I'm going to be buying a couple of sets of new ones and restring my guitar. So, and that's the day. Let me break here. So today I'm going to go to Target and get some more minutes for a track phone. You know, I have a cell phone, but I have an emergency track phone that only costs me $7 a month, and I keep it under my seat. And actually, it came in handy last year. Remember when I stopped in the middle of everything, and the alternator went bad, and the battery, and anyway, it cost me $1,400, but at least I had a phone to get AAA to come pick me up and take me to Mazda. So other than that, the Mahjong is going well. Funny, when Lisa and I play, she wins 90% of the games. But, oh, how the dynamics change when there's three or four other people playing. She can't keep track of everybody, you know. So, anyway, blah, blah, blah. That's all I have. Turn it back to you. Looking for a guitar report. And thanks for getting me back in. KG7FWB.
10: Hey, Bill, great to hear from you as always. And, on the guitar front, not a lot going on. I'm kind of on a break from that and working on some other furniture-type stuff in the shop. So, but I'm starting to get some ideas for another guitar. And I've got this gorgeous maple that's just sitting in there calling to me to do something with it. So, you have to think about that one. So there you go. Just what I need is another guitar. Oh, well. Anyway. Well, you take care. And, the lute is really, it's a neat instrument. I've played my friend's oud before he passed away and a couple of times and noodled around it a little bit. Really enjoyed it. But, yeah, it is quite the instrument for sure. So there you go. Well, Bill, take care. 73s. Good luck at Mahjong, and we will catch you later. All right, let's see what Alex is up to. KF7, Alpha, Zulu, Victor. What you got going on, Alex? Take it away.
11: Good morning, Dave, and Michael, and Bill, and Eric, and everybody else, my friend. That's why I didn't even try to get in the beginning, usually, until I've heard Michael's gotten in at the beginning, because I can't compete with whatever power he's putting out up there in Seattle. It just stops right on me. This morning, one on the voters net, there was a question from Dan about identifying a crow, male or female. And I had to look it up. As it turns out, and I learned this, I thought it was interesting, crows are monomorphic. You cannot identify their sex. The only way to actually do so is you get one of their feathers, or you test their blood, or you wait around and see which one lays an egg. I thought that was interesting. Other than that, I'm going to be working on the Volvo today. Mine needs a new timing belt. I don't know how old the timing belt is on it, but those Volvo engines, reliable as they are and whatnot, it's a collision interference, an interference engine. So if the timing belt were to break or something like that, the piston can collide with the valve, and there goes your whole entire head. So I don't know how old that thing is. Actually, I do. It has a date. It was like a decade ago. Don't know how many miles are on it because my odometer doesn't work. So that's going to get replaced. It's kind of a complicated job. You got to replace the tensioner and stuff as well, but just pain to get things at all. That's probably the hardest job you can do on a Volvo. So that'll be my mission for the day. And it is a beautiful day to work outside, so I'm looking forward to it. Hopefully everybody else enjoys the day as well. This is KF7AZB.
10: Hey, boy, that is a job, for sure. Yeah, we had a friend that had a Volvo a number of years ago and broke a timing chain, and it destroyed the entire engine. It was like, never mind. Replace the engine. Done deal. So there you go. Yes, they definitely, you do not want to break a timing chain in a Volvo. They piston will collide with the the valves. Not a good thing. But they are a great engine, no doubt about it. So I'm not complaining about that. So there you go. Well, good luck on that project, and have fun with it. Don't forget to mark the settings before you remove the timing chain. Man, that would be really bad. Try and recreate that. So there you go. Anyway, have a wonderful Wednesday, and yeah, we will catch you later. This is Kilo Delta 7, Papa Whiskey Bravo Dave, the High Desert Pirate Radio. Listening for N7, Alpha Alpha Kilo. What you got going on today? Come ahead.
12: Hello, Dave and the Net, N7 AAK here, Wayne. Located in Enumclaw right now, but I just was interested to check into your Net. I had, over this last Memorial Day weekend, my grandson had a baseball tournament in Bend. And I didn't realize it was so close to Prineville. So I was telling my wife, and I'm not on EchoLink, don't have a way to check in outside of the area here. But I was telling my wife, gosh, I would have liked to see if I could hook up with Dave and get his autograph and take a look at his guitars. And it's a very beautiful area. It reminds me of Spokane, where I grew up. And I know PD said it's on the air. I used to. My family had a cabin on Deer Lake, so I'm very familiar with Deer Lake, too. Anyway, I was in your neighborhood, and I just wanted to check in and let you know how beautiful it was, and we had a great baseball tournament. N7AAK, back to net control.
10: Great to hear from you, and yeah, anytime you're in the area, give us a shout, for sure. I think my phone number's out on QRZ. That's probably about the only thing I have out on QRZ. So, but yeah, you certainly can get hold of us, or let me know ahead of time on the net, and I will let you know how to get hold of us down here. And I'm usually on the Simplex 520, 146-520. When I'm driving around here. I used to be on the Grizzly Mountain repeater a lot, but now I tend to just stay on Simplex. I've gotten a lot more contacts on Simplex than I have through the repeater. So. But there are some more active repeaters around the area, too, which I should probably get programmed in and get on those. So there you go. But yeah, it's a neat area. Geologically, it's pretty fascinating. So lots of fun stuff going on in our neck of the woods. But would love to have you come visit, and so, yeah, just let me know. And in the meantime, have a great day, 73s, and we will catch you later. All right, this is Kilo Delta 7, Papa Whiskey Bravo Dave, High Desert Pirate Radio. I'm going to do the news from the High Desert here real quick. There's some fun stuff coming up, so I want to let you know about it. And, yeah, let you know a little bit about all that fun stuff that I call the news in the High Desert. So let me let it drop for a second, and I'll get moving on that. Okay, as you know, thank you much to the PSRG repeater. As you know, this net meets every day at 9 a.m., noon, and 9 p.m., and the next one coming up, of course, is Jack Nooner, KI7RMU, hosting that one. 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It is a formal roll call, but they do take visitors at the end. So, yeah, don't hesitate to check in on that one. The Radio Club at Tacoma has an open house every Saturday from 10 to 2. So, you know, if you want to go down to the Radio Club at Tacoma and see their ham shack and all that fun stuff, go out to the Radio Club of Tacoma website and get details on that one. 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Okay, June 27th through the 28th is the ARRL Field Day. Yay, everybody. There's a lot of information about it out on the PSRG.org website, so go check it out and get involved and go meet your, get an eyeball with some friends. And I guess there are about four different clubs that are going to get together to set up for the Field Day this year. And so go get the information and go participate and have some fun. I'm sure you're going to have a good time with that. June 5th through the 7th is SeaPac down in Seaside, Oregon. It's a huge ham fest. 3 days of all kinds of good seminars and testing and, swap meet, all that fun stuff. So go check that out. It's a good way to get a trip to the coast and enjoy ham radio at the same time. So there you go. Let's see, coming up, June 6th through the 7th is the Museum Ship Weekend. Or you try and contact as many of the museum ships over ham radio as you can. So, like I say, all the details for this is on the PSRG.org website. June 20th through the 21st, of course, is the Fremont Fair, which is always great fun. Lots of good food and entertainment and parades and all that good stuff going on. That's always fun. June 27th through the 28th is the Seattle Radio Field Day, so go check that out. And what was I going to talk? Oh, that's it. The big one, July 26th is the PSRG Picnic. That will be Sunday. And, go out and check out the website for the details on the picnic and how to get signed up for it and all that fun stuff. I don't think the sign-up is out there yet, but it might be. I don't think so. But you will need to sign up for it because the numbers are limited. So, but we've always managed to get everybody in, so there you go. All right. After that, let me let it drop for a second. Okay, today is National Seniors Health and Fitness Day. Flip-flop day, so put your flip-flops on and go to the beach or something. Grape day, grape popsicle day, and cellophane tape day. I don't know what you're going to do with cellophane tape, but okay. There you go. So that's the news from the high desert. I am now listening for more radio check-ins. This is Kilo Delta 7, Papa Whiskey Bravo Dave, the high desert pirate radio listening for you. Come ahead.
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15: Brooks, mobile.
10: Brooks, I've got you. Hey, you're mobile. I got a good copy on you. Want to go ahead and give your report real quick? Take it away.
15: Sure, why not? KNIBDC, Brooks here, mobile, 405 South, headed to Kent. About to jump on 157 south here. Traffic's flowing not too bad. Same cannot be said for 405 north at my location. It's kind of crawling. But anyway, we got nice blue skies with just a few little clouds. I think it's going to be a nice day. Anyway, let's see. We got an email yesterday. I guess we hired a new outside salesperson. And it turns out that he's going to be shadowing me today. On some of my customer visits. So I'm gonna go do a little bit of training, which is not something that's new to me. But I was not expecting that this morning until I got a phone call. Hey, by the way, can you take the new guy around? I'm like, sure, yeah. And it's kind of funny because when I first started this job back in 2020, this guy that we just hired, he was working for one of my vendors. At that point, so I kind of know him a little bit, so that should be fun. Anyway, let's see. It's Wednesday. I will be hosting the 9 o'clock net tonight. As usual, recently we may or may not get Megan jumping on there, depending on how a little bit maybe a little bit is going. If she decides to go to sleep early, Megan might run around. So. Shall see. Anyway, outside of that, I heard you mention CPAC, not this weekend, but the following weekend. Looking forward to that. We We've got a house we rented down in Seaside with Megan's mom, and we're going to go down there for the long weekend. So looking forward to going down to Seaside. Should be a lot of fun. Anyway, that's all I got for now. Thanks for doing that, Dave. 7-3, everyone. K9.
16: Hey, mobile safe out there, Brooks, and, you know, we will catch you later. So, yep, have fun training the new guy, as they say, and have a good day. Happy Wednesday hump day. There you go. We'll catch you later. Now, let's back up. Let's not keep anybody waiting too long. So, N7, URH, what you got going on? Come ahead, please.
17: Well, me and Brooks here. I'm mobiling north on 405, going to my dental appointment up here in Bellevue, so that's going on with me right now. And yes, traffic is less than ideal and on 405 north here, so that's the story. And not a whole lot else going on. I took a doctor day, so instead of just taking a work from home day today and having to go back and pretend like I want to work, I just decided, I don't want to work today, so I'm going to go back home and try to plan some of my electronics projects. I got a ham radio project that I'm trying to get the code on. I built all the projects. I just got to get this basically a GPS red square locator and clock type thing. I'm trying to build my own device. And then I also have a flock camera finder that I basically got the code on. That I've already built, also I'll be built, but I've been lazy in trying to get my my IDEs, my development environments working, and so I can put the codes on things, and I just got to get that working again today, so that'll probably be something I'm trying to get working when I get home. Of course, I went to use Google Anti-Gravity, and they upgraded everything last week, and all my, the one plugin they need for doing the Arduino stuff does not work anymore because the C++ plugin doesn't work. The Microsoft C++ plugin isn't there. So I got to figure out how to get that working. So that's kind of was a bummer when I got that finally working. But anyways, enough ramble out of me. I'm up here at basically I-90 interchange where it's very, very slow. I feel like there was an accident earlier, but I'm still probably a tad early for my dental appointment, so that was good. I left way early. Anyways, enough babble out of me. N7URH, hope everybody's doing good. At least I got rid of the car that had the phone ring because it was blowing me out here with bad smoke. N7URH, back to net.
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18: Well, good morning, Dave. This is John, W7JFM. I wasn't sure whether you had me on the list or not, but glad you did. Not a lot going on. I got to finish a little project outside today. I built a deck towards the end of summer, last summer, for my daughter's above-ground pool, and I put stairs on it, but I never put the railing on it. So I did one set of railings the other day. I'm going to finish the other side today, and then it will be ready for summer. The pool's all been cleaned out and filled up, and the pump's running, and so I just have to wait for the water to warm up some. I think we even got a heater for it this year, so we'll definitely be doing some swimming this year. Other than that, I've got guitar lessons tomorrow, so just practicing. Same thing I've been practicing every day, kind of I'm doing the A minor pentatonic in C major and improvising with both of those, so it's pretty fun. And I'm working on 3 or 4 songs just to have some stuff to play. Maybe it's a picnic, who knows. Anyway, I hope everybody's having a good one. I'm just kind of taking it slow because I messed up my left knee and I'm walking with a cane now and I can't get into physical therapy for 2 weeks, so I just have to keep icing it and I have a knee brace to put on it, but I'm much rather be dealing with the sooner than later, but I don't have a choice. W7,
10: yes. Hey, John, sorry to hear about the knee. That's horrible. Oh, man. But anyway, keep playing the guitar there. Sounds good. And, have a wonderful Wednesday, hump day. And we will catch you later to hear from you. Hang in there. This too will go away, you know. You'll get through it. So there you go. All right, this is Kilo Delta 7, Papa Whiskey Bravo Dave, the High Desert Fire Radio. And I'm listening for more radio check-ins, comments, complaints, anything for the good of the net goes. Please come ahead.
7: K387, NUI, Arthur.
10: Rich, I've got you on the list. Arthur, I have you on the list. And next check-in, please.
19: Golf Lake 5, Charlie Alpha Romeo. Golf Lake 5, Charlie Alpha Romeo.
10: Next, Cardi. Hey, great to hear from you, Cardi. We'll be back to you here in just a seven. Just a second. Sorry about that. Hang on a minute. We'll get back to you. Next check-in, please. Okay, let's take a break there. Let's go wake up Rich in Florida. So good to hear from him. And so K3 Oscar Echo. Take it away.
20: Another fine Echo. I love it.

0: anymore, but I was looking on a website and I saw the prices dropped on some solar panels. So I said, well, I guess then I better jump on it. So anyway, that's what's in my near future. Back to you, K308.
1: Hey, Rich. So good to hear from you, of course. And, yeah, more solar panels. There you go. I am solar paneled out. I don't think we can put another solar panel on our roof if we try. At least not legally. So there you go. Maybe I could put a rack out for that. No, I'm not going there. Anyway, well, hey, good luck with all of that. And, yeah, sorry to hear it's so hot. But, yeah, a good cold sandwich kind of day. That's a good thing. So there you go. Well, 73s, and we will see you tonight on the Zoom at Q, of course. And, yeah, happy Wednesday. We'll catch you later. Let's see what Arthur is up to. I don't have your call sign, so if you could give me that and your report, I would love it. Arthur, what you got going on? Come ahead.
2: Absolutely. I would be happy to. Call sign is Kilo Echo 7, November Uniform, India. And the QTH is East Brenton Highlands, near Issaquah. And, yeah, so I am happily enjoying a day off of work. Actually, I have the whole week off work, which is pretty cool. Although I sure busted off last week trying to get everything, you know, ready and hand it off to everyone else so nobody needed anything that depended on me, which I'm glad I did that. But, yes, it is nice to have some downtime. And then, of course, the three-day weekend was not really a relaxing weekend. I was at the orchard. I called into Jones Pass Monday night on the way back as we were mobiling along the Columbia River. But I have a very important sensor, a pressure sensor, deployed on. It's actually an Arduino project as well. I believe, let me find this call sign. A recent caller. N7URH was talking about some issues with Arduino drivers and such. Pro tip, I highly recommend Platform.io. Platform.io is a really good Arduino framework that has a native integration with VS Code. So check that out if you aren't already familiar with it. I think it'll improve your Arduino workflows quite a lot. But anyway, the main thing I wanted to say is that today is my 10th anniversary, so congrats to myself and my ex-wife. We are going to do a road trip, kind of, you know, 4-day road trip or so, starting tomorrow, going to Wine Country, Yakima, Sunnyside, that area, and then spending the weekend in Bend, Oregon, where we're looking forward to doing some rock hounding and seeing the obsidian fields. We both like geology a lot, and so it'll be nice there. I think the weather should be pretty good. But yeah, we'll be in your area, Dave. So very much looking forward to going to the high desert. It's been a while since we've been there, at least two summers ago. I think we went through there on a trip to California. But yeah, very much looking forward to getting some time to play in the high desert. The kids will be with their grandmother here, so I'm sure they'll be having fun without us. But yeah, looking forward to the nice getaway. But anyway, that is the report. So 73 to everyone, 87 in UI.
1: Hey, Arthur, great to hear from you, and yeah, enjoy the high desert here. We were just out at Little Glass Butte, last weekend and picked up a whole bunch of really gorgeous obsidian, really just beautiful stuff. So if you're into collecting, Glass Butte's the place to go because you can't collect at Newberry Caldera. But the caldera does have the most spectacular obsidian flows. It's just incredible. So go enjoy that for sure. Absolutely love it out there. But yeah, if you Google, you know, go look it up. You can look up Little Glass Butte, and you're allowed to do a bunch of collecting there. You have to be a little bit careful. There are a couple of claims out there, but for the most part, they're pretty obvious. So you don't have to worry about it too much. And there's some wonderful material out there. So

0: Yep. The whole mountain is glass, so just go anywhere. You'll find neat stuff. That's all I can say. And let's see. Have a great trip, and congratulations, by the way. Yeah, my wife and I in August will be celebrating our 47th anniversary, so there you go. Coming up. Better find something really cool to do for it, too. So there you go. Well, have a great trip. Have a wonderful anniversary, and we'll look forward to hearing a report on all that. So, and your trip down here. So if you get a second, want to give us a call, feel free. And or get in touch. And, we'd love to, if we can get an eyeball or maybe do lunch somewhere, that'd be great. Don't know. See what's in the car. So there you go. Well, 73s, have a great day, and we'll catch you later. Let's fly over to the UK. This is Kilo Delta 7, Papa Whiskey Bravo 8, the High Desert Pirate Radio, listening for Kari, KM5, CAR. What you got going on? Come ahead, Kari.
1: Well, good morning, Mr. Good morning to everybody on the net. And Roger, thank you for having us listening to you. And it's been a beautiful day yesterday. The high has been around 68 degrees Fahrenheit, which for Scotland is pretty good. We're having a bit of a heat wave, and tomorrow it's going to go up into the 70s, and then it'll probably drop back down to kind of seasonal normal, which is about mid-60s to low-60s. But it's been good weather last week, and especially over the holiday weekend period. They do say that Monday was the hottest day ever in the UK, recorded in May, of course, so that was pretty good, and it certainly felt like it at that time. In other news, I've been getting back and doing some more CW practice. I'm determined that one day I will have a QSO in CW. It's pretty much a work in practice. It is something, you know, that I am looking at. But I'm determined this time that I'm going to keep going with it until I actually reach this target that I want to get to. So we'll see how that progresses these days. But just enjoy listening to the net here while eating the evening meal. And it's great to hear you on this evening there, Dave. DM5CAR, back to net control.
0: Hey, Connor, great to hear from you, as always. I always love your reports, so, and, awesome. Well, keep working on the Morse code. It will happen, you know. It's, for sure, I am kind of Morse code illiterate, but, oh well. I do know a few letters, what can I say? Maybe one of these days I'll think about it. So, there you go. In the meantime, keep after it. That is the language of ham radio, absolutely. And I admire you for sticking with that and getting on it. So, for sure. Have a wonderful evening. And we'll look forward to hearing from you again. You're 73. And, you're up about 3 degrees warmer than we are going to get today. So, we are currently at 60 degrees, and we should be getting about the mid-70s today. So, and then lots of rain tomorrow, and then nice again, and it's on and off for the week. So we'll see what we get. Well, 73, have a wonderful evening and a meal, and we'll catch you again. This is Kilo Delta 7, Papa Whiskey Bravo Day, the High Desert Pirate Radio, listening for more radio check-ins, comments, complaints, or anything for the good of the net. I'd love to hear from you this morning. Come ahead.

0: Kilo Mike 7, Foxtrot Juliet Echo, Eric, recheck.
1: Yeah, Eric, go ahead, take it away.
0: Oh, yeah, I got a little, it was kind of quiet there, didn't want to leave him hanging. Yeah, I was actually going to ask, you know, when I went out to the Bryce Museum of Minerals out in Portland, you know, I was really kind of enjoying all the rocks and minerals they had there, and also just the most gorgeous petrified wood collection that I think I've ever seen. It reminded me, you know, I had a grandparent who was really into rock hunting and also that's just the craziest collection of amethysts I've ever seen. So I was gonna see if you had any recommendations for your favorite places around Oregon, Washington, kind of whole Pacific Northwest for your favorite minerals and stuff that you found. Back to NetCam7FJE.
1: Oh, roger that. Well, one of my favorites in Washington, and unfortunately it's closed collecting now, is a place called Mineral Gulch, which is out by on Snoqualmie Pass. As you're going out, you'll see the signs, the Denny Creek campground, and you go up past that, do the hike up the river there, and then up to your right, it's about a mile in, maybe a mile and a quarter in, walk in, maybe a little more than that, I don't know. But then it turns and goes up this hill, and it's also known as Dead Man's Gulch, which I think is why they are discouraging people from rock hounding there, because it is extremely dangerous. And a number of people have been injured and killed in trying to go up that gully. But it's a crushing zone between two massive rock formations. Part of it's granite, part of it's more basalt. And in that, we have found pyrite cubes, an inch and a half and across. There's been quartz crystal that is optical quality quartz. Absolutely stunning. And sometimes you can find it down in the creek bed. So that's one of my favorites. As for Oregon, almost anywhere you go, there's something. There are a whole bunch of spots within, about 40 minutes of where we live that you can pick up thunder eggs or limb casts or petrified wood or you name it. And there are so many to list, I can't begin to start. If you get the Rock Hounds Guide to Oregon or Washington, both those have lots of neat sites in them, and they're always fun to go check out. So, back to you.
0: Nice, the Rock Hounds Guide. Yeah, all right, I will check that out. I had a really good time out in I have family out in by Glacier National Park over in Montana, and just hanging out by Flathead Lake, by any of those out there. If you haven't been out there, I'm sure you have. But what a dream. One of these dreams, looking at all the rainbow rocks. You know, it felt like it felt a little bit surreal. Anyways, yeah, thanks for the recommendations, and I will post them if I find any awesome rocks on the journey. All right, KM7FJ, please.
1: Yeah, roger that. Yes, the Falcon Guide. And it's also, Oregon publishes a rock hounding map for Central Oregon. It's quite good. You can get it through the Department of Forestry, I think. You'd have to look that one up. I don't remember. I can get it locally here, go down to the local forestry office and buy one. And they're usually about $10 or something. But they list, it's a good road map, and B, it shows where the actual public sites are. And the one thing we've been running into here with rock hounding is more and more the ranches and things are getting bought up by big corporations, and they are closing their gates to rock hounds. those of them that run cattle do not like those of us that dig holes in the ground, because it just takes a cow breaking a leg and it's over. So they have closed lots and lots of the agabeds and that kind of thing in our area to Rock County, which is too bad. But sometimes they will let groups in, which is why you go to like the Oregon Rock Powwow is coming up here in June for this area, and they do field trips and stuff, and you can find some new sites, and they're always locating new stuff, so it's worth checking out the powwow. And it's a three-day event that happens right here in Prineville. So there you go. So hopefully that answers the question, and I'll let you go and say 73, and we'll catch you later. Who else is out there? This is Kilo Delta 7, Papa Whiskey Bravo Dave, the High Desert Pirate Radio. We'll quit babbling about the rocks in his head and listen for more radio check-ins, comments, complaints, or anything for the good of the net. Come ahead. Bert, I got you on the list. You kind of won that battle out there. And who was the other station that was doubling with Bert that came back?
2: Whiskey 7 Oscar Hotel.
1: Whiskey 7 Oscar Hotel got you on the list. Okay. And next station, please. Okay, let's start with Bert, who's mobile, and I got...
3: Recheck.
1: Hang on, Arthur, just a second, and I'll be right back for you for a recheck there. Let me pick Bert up. He's mobile, and I got a good copy on him. So, Bert, what you got going on? Come ahead.
4: Good morning, Dave. Good morning, Matt. Happy Wednesday. I'm near the Burgermaster on, I think it's north of here, north of Way, changed name along the stretch, but it's always north of me, right along the 520 interchange here. I'm standing on gravel. I don't see anything interesting in this gravel here. I'm going to pull out here where the WASDOT owns this land. It used to be the on-ramp. There used to be an on-ramp right here next to the Burgermaster. It was the shortest on-ramp into 55 mile an hour traffic I've ever had to negotiate, but with the widening, they took care of that. Thanks for having the net. I'm back on the road on the bike. Well, I'm bumped off here because that's the easiest way to do it. Beautiful day out here. I think I'm still in South Kirkland. The line meanders around here quite a bit, so I'm never quite sure which side of the line I'm on. I had my last immunotherapy for my bladder cancer yesterday, or at least for this round, the induction. Going to have three more weeks of it a little bit later, but I'm free here for a while, so I'm hoping to feel a little bit better. Feel a little under the weather, taking it easy, but certainly enjoying the sunny day here. I want to give it back to the net. There are people waiting, and I can't believe I won any type of fight with a 5-watt handy talk. So there you are, KK7JUM.
1: Great to hear from you, Bert. You bicycle safe out there, of course. And glad to hear things are going okay with the cancer bed, so, for sure. So, yep. What can I say? Well, have a great day, and we will catch you later. Let me pick up the recheck real quick here with Eric. KM7FJE. No, that's not the right one. I was looking for KE7NUI. Arthur, what you got going on? Come ahead.
5: 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It looks like you don't have any offline contact information, but send me a message. My details are there, or the PSRG Facebook group is probably a good way to find my connect with me. But yeah, let's talk rocks and locales and stuff offline if you're game. All right, 73 KE7NUI.
1: Roger that. I will see what I can do about getting an email to you. And I will check out your QRZ page to get it. So there you go. Got it. Under control. All right. Hang on a minute. Have a great day, and we will talk to you here soon. Let's see what Whiskey 7 Oscar Hotel is up to. Take it away. What you got going on? Come ahead.
2: I'll keep it short. North Cascade, my favorite thing, is not actually a rock hounding thing. Go to Diablo Lake overlook on Highway 20. Turn around and look at the hillside. It doesn't show as much because it's been 50 years the road's been in, but the rock, the cut for that is amazing because of the folded geology. Shows how plastic rock is, of course. But my other favorite spot to take people, not exactly route hounding, is Fossils. And, of course, you didn't mention John Day down there for the Fossil bits where you are. But in on Chuckanut Drive, it goes up the water to Bellingham. I took my wife at the time when I first met her. We'll go find you a fossil. And we drive up. It's hard to find a spot to park where you can get to the side of the road. But picked up a rock, cracked it open, handed her the fossil. It always gets people. If you're in the right layer, there's fossils in everything. And normally it's a plant, not ammonite or something like that. Anyway, I got to run in and meet my friends here. 73LW70H.
1: Hey, thank you so much for the reminder. Yeah, Chuckanut Drive is amazing, that's for sure. And, yeah, we have the John Day fossil beds, and there's one other really neat site that's Jurassic Age, which is the only Jurassic exposure in Oregon, basically. And there are ammonites there, and we have gone down and cracked rocks and found some pretty nice ammonite fossils there, so that's always fun, too. That's about 80 miles from our house, but it's, yeah, you can do it in a day easily, and the material is pretty good, so, and it's easy driving to get there, so there you go. 73s, have a wonderful day, and thanks for coming in and saying hi, and thanks for the info. Alrighty, let's see. I'm listening for more radio check-ins. Who else is out there? This is Kilo Delta 7, Papa Whiskey Bravo Dave, the High Desert Pirate Radio. Who's out there? I'm a-listening. Come ahead.
3: 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Whiskey Juliet 9 Echo. 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
1: Hey, Mike, so good to hear from you. We are onesies twosies, so take it away. What you got going on? Come ahead, please.
3: Thank you, sir. Getting on my little tablet. 75 degrees right now with some rain continuing through 4 p.m. today, Eastern Time. So right now it's just sprinkling. So I don't know, we're supposed to get some harder rain later this afternoon or what's going on. But I just wanted to check in, get on the list there, and good afternoon from Eastern Indiana, Rushville, about 50 miles east of Indianapolis. Had a great day yesterday. It was beautiful outside. Today's just a little gloomy, but not real bad. But good to hear you on here, Dave. Hope all's well on your end, sir. And happy hump day, everybody. It's Wednesday. So, I'll turn it back to Net Control. Didn't get the call sign, I apologize. Whiskey Juliet 9 Echo, back to Net.
1: Mike, great to hear from you. Yeah, my call sign is KD7 Papa Whiskey Bravo, Kilo Delta 7 Papa Whiskey Bravo. So there you go. And I'm down here actually in Central Oregon, so doing the net via an All-Star link up to the Seattle, Washington. So there you go. Alrighty. Who else is out there? I would love to hear from you. Comments, complaints, anything for the good of the net. New checks, rechecks, rice checks, wheat checks. I'll take them. Come ahead.
6: It's 82QQV, Kilo Delta 2, Quebec Celebrity Victor, Don, and Catskill Mountains of New York in the Empire State, still listening and here.
1: Hey, great to hear from you again. Yeah, I have you back here on the list there, 82QQV, and there in New York. And, hey, so you got something new to add? Come ahead.
6: Well, now I moved from outside a month ago. I'm over at a friend's house, and we're watching the New York Mets versus the Cincinnati. And Cincinnati, Ohio. Anybody from Cincinnati, Ohio? 82
1: Hey, go Mets. I'm definitely a Mets fan. So you betcha. So hey, great to hear from you. I don't know if we got anybody on the air this morning from Cincinnati or not. We'll see if somebody comes back. I don't know. But hey, thanks for coming by and saying hi again. And have a wonderful, I hope the game goes well. We'll catch you later. Who else is out there? I'd love to hear from you this morning. Come ahead, please.
7: I'm in.
1: Yeah, go ahead, comment. Take it away.
7: Yeah, was there some traffic that needed to be passed? I'm about 45 minutes to an hour away from Cincinnati, and somebody was trying to reach someone else.
1: I have no idea what that was. I kind of lost part of the transmission there because I got sidetracked. Hang on here a second. I think it had a lot to do with the fact that the Mets were playing the game, playing Cincinnati in the baseball game there. So I think that was the big thing about it. Can you come back with your call sign for me again real quick?
7: Yeah, Dave, I need your suffix of your call sign also. Whiskey Jubilee and 9 Echo, WJ9E, Mike in Rushville, Indiana. I'm in southeastern Indiana, about an hour from Cincy.
1: Oh, roger that. Okay, gotcha. Gotcha. Okay. Okay, my call sign is Kilo Delta 7. And then the last part of it is Papa Whiskey Bravo. Copy?

Okay. Yeah, KC7, Papa Whiskey Bravo. Alrighty. Who else is out there that would like to check in on this beautiful Wednesday morning? Please come ahead.

0: that's sounding kind of quiet. So maybe it's time to put a bow on it.
1: Kilo 7, Zulu, November, November. Chris?
0: Chris, we're down to onesies, twosies. Take it away. What you got going on? Come ahead, please.
1: Yeah, thank you. I'm actually up here in Seattle. This is my very first transmission. Just got licensed not that long ago. Hope I'm doing this all right, a little radio shy. But my question for you was, I heard you talking rocks, and I was like, wow, then he's in like high desert Oregon. So I wanted to ask you, like in the 70s, I used to go with my dad, Rock County, to Moore's Agate Beds. Do you know anything about Moore's Agate Beds in Oregon?
0: That one doesn't ring a bell. I know Polka Dot Mine and Richardson Ranch and all of those. Whereabouts was Moore's? Please come ahead.
1: I think it was near Swiftwater, Oregon, if that means anything. This, again, was probably like 75, 77.
0: Can you tell me where Swiftwater is? I know most Oregon, but that's not a name I'm recognizing. So, where are we near?
1: Oh boy, that's a good question. I have to look it up. I mean, you know, 75, I was 11. So I remember heat exhaustion, and it was just cow pasture land, and we were digging these huge holes the size of Volkswagen. I'd have to look it up.
0: Okay, roger that. Yeah, there are a lot of places here that, like I say, things have changed dramatically, and a lot of places that we used to be able to get into, we can't get there anymore. Because it's either, you know, the private owners have said, no, we don't want you digging holes there. So it's been problematic. Okay. Just copied that on the Umpqua. Got it. So, anyway, no, I have not been to that site. I will have to see what I can find over that way when I have a chance. So, but, yeah, we've got some really neat places here where there's Denver Butte and all kinds of places, Maori Mountain and all kinds of stuff. And that's what you do. You go dig a hole in the ground and see what you come up with. So there you go. So anyway, I'll turn it back to you for a final. Go ahead.
1: I want to say thank you very much. Like I said, my first transmission ever, so I'm a little radio nervous, but I appreciate hearing Annette this morning here to talk about rocks. I will get reinvested in my mind in rock counting. All right, back to you. It's KK7, Zulu, November, Chris, out.
0: Well, Chris, you are doing absolutely great on the air, and I got to tell you, congratulations on getting your ticket, and I'm very honored to be your first contact there, and we'll make sure we get you a first contact award. It's a little thing that we send out along with a PSRG sticker and all kinds of fun stuff, so I'll make sure that gets taken care of, and please don't be a stranger. This net meets every day at 9 a.m., noon, and 9 p.m. You're doing absolutely everything right, and yeah, be happy to talk more about rocks. So there you go. That's awesome. So I'll have to look that site up see what I can find out about it. And in the meantime, have a wonderful Wednesday hump day, and you will not find a more helpful group of people than this repeater group. So, don't hesitate to ask for any, if you've got any questions or anything, ask this group, because, man, it's just been a wonderful way to get your feet wet in the ham radio world. So there you go. Well, 73s, and we will catch you later. All right, who else is out there that would like to check in? Please come ahead.
2: Oscar 4, Victor Tango Juliet.
0: All righty, Kilo Oscar 4, Victor Tango Juliet. Take it away, go ahead.
3: Well, hello everyone, and my name here is Gilbert. This is Kilo Oscar 4, Victor Tango Juliet. I'm actually at the other end of the country here in Orlando, Florida. I've checked in with you guys in the past. It's been, been quite a while, I think several net operators ago. But, yeah, I'm trying out my new All-Star node, and I see that it's working just fine. So, yeah, just, I don't really have much traffic or much to add, but I just wanted to check in for the number, say hello. And, yeah, that's about that. I'm glad everything's working. I'm hoping everything's working. You guys can hear me well. Anyways, back to net control.
0: Hey, I've got a great copy on you. I got a little buzz on your signal, but, yeah, I've got a full audio copy on you, absolutely, and good volume and all that. So, yeah, absolutely got a good copy. Gilbert, great to hear from you. And we've got a number of stations that check in from Florida from time to time. Rich probably is the most common one, K3OE. But, yeah, we've got lots of check-ins from Florida. So welcome to the group, and love to hear more from you. Absolutely. We need them Pacific time at 9 a.m., noon, and 9 p.m., so don't be a stranger. Come around and say hi anytime. So we'll catch you later. Have a wonderful afternoon there, and we will talk to you soon. All right, who else is out there? Name and call sign, please.
4: Kilo 5, Oscar, November Alpha, Ethan.
0: Ethan, I got you on the list, and we're down to onesies, twosies, so take it away. What you got going on today? Come ahead.
4: Well, thanks for taking my call. It's a beautiful morning out here at Northgate and Aurora on my way into work. Chris, if you're still here, welcome to the hobby. It wasn't but a year ago that I got my ticket myself, and now I'm an extra. I hope you find many successes in your future endeavors with radio. Other than that, not so much further. Hope you all have a beautiful day. 73K5ONX.
0: Ethan, thank you for that. Much appreciated. And, yeah, kudos to Chris on getting his ticket there. You know, it's really an honor as a net control operator to be a first contact. So it's all, I just love it. And so, yeah, I couldn't be happier than to have Chris check in on my my net here. So absolutely awesome. So have a great day. Thank you for the comments there and the encouragement, and we will catch you later. Who else is out there that would like to check in, comment, complain, or anything for the good of the net, please come ahead.

0: okay, that's sounding pretty quiet, so I'm going to put a draw a line there and say, hey, maybe it's time to put a bow on it. I want to thank everybody for your participation, support, and encouragement. And what a great group. What a great bunch of information passed around. I apologize for my babbling about rocks, but I can talk about rocks until the sun comes up. So there you go. At any rate, hey, great to hear everybody. And, yeah, let's see. We had five different states and three different countries check in. We had 27 unique check-ins this morning. That was awesome. And so I got a closing time at 10:25 this morning. And like I say, thank you all for joining in and being a part of this. Congratulations to Chris for this, his being a new member. And yeah, please don't be a stranger. Go out and check out the PSRG.org website and get involved. And hopefully we'll maybe get an eyeball at the picnic. Who knows? Never, you know. Think about joining the, coming up for the, you know, coming out for the picnic there. That'll be at Magnolia Park on July 26th. So details will be on the website. So there you go. Let's see. That's about all I got. Don't forget it. Flip-flop day. Hey, great popsicle day. Cellophane tape day. There you go. Well, everybody have a great day. Thank you again. And I'm going to return the repeater to its normal use and say, one last time, this is Kilo Delta 7, Papa Whiskey Bravo Dave, the High Desert Fire Radio, saying, bye!
1: Bye, bye, bye, bye. Thank you for running such a good net, getting to Scooby. Did I get your first name? I'm not sure. Getting to Scooby. Good net, good net. Good job. Pat yourself on the back. Have a drink of iced tea. Getting to Scooby.
0: Yes. Well, my first name is Dave, Delta Alpha Victor Echo Dave. And, yeah, of course, the call sign is Kilo Delta 7 Papa Whiskey Bravo. So there you go. And thanks for joining us today, and we'll catch you later. 73. This is Kilo Delta 7 Papa Whiskey Bravo Dave, the High Desert Pirate Radio, and I'll be clear.
1: Kilo Delta 7 Papa Whiskey Bravo. Whoa, whoa, how are you? Good job, man. KQQQV. My hat comes off to you. There you go. Let me put it back on. Great, great net. You know, I like net. I really do. I think they're great, you know. I'm surprised I don't run a net myself, you know, but that's sort of the work of the. I've been dealing with a lot of bugs, you know, so as soon as I had to work a lot of bugs out of my system. So once I get rid of those bugs, I can concentrate on maybe running my own net or, you know, taking an hour of my time and maybe opening my own net. That's no problem. My setup is already set up for that. I'm already set up for that. But hey, it's great. Nice talking to you. KQ7 Papa Whiskey Bravo. KQ7 UV. Have a nice day out there.

you're confused as to the V. I don't want to, you know, this, you're not testing. I just furious because I was listening. What's your testing? I just furious. Are you testing the audio, the signal? I just furious. Yeah, I know you're not confused with that, but I'm not a cat.

en bikes y hablas y yo compito en la de Mercedes. I had a bit of a struggle running off. I think I thought this day was probably Monday, the bank holiday, and it got to a point that I just couldn't sit out on it, and I think it was about 27, 28 degrees then, so that was probably the high 70s. We've gone into the 80s, so it got to a point it's just really unbearable, and I came indoors. And of course, I'm getting, the moment I'm looking after my sister-in-law's very old spaniel, and I've got two dogs of my own, so my dogs, I've been trying to keep them cool as well. And yeah, that's been a bit of an ongoing thing too, because they want to run about, well, when my dogs want to run about, I'm trying to keep them in so that their ears don't get burned and those kind of things. So yeah, it's been a challenge looking after the 14-year-old dog this week as well. She's been very out of breath, unsettled, and yeah, she has been a little bit worried, but thankfully she was okay, plenty of damp towels and sort of ice in her water and different things like that to help her stay cool, and that seems to work there, Irene. But yeah, good morning you as well. It's nice to hear Linda on just before me as well. Hope she's doing okay there. And yeah, I've been missing a thing for a few weeks there, Irene. I've lost all track of nets, and this one

Yeah, I was going to say, Dave, why wouldn't it connect in through the DTMS? I tried through the DTMS instead of doing it online or through the controller, and I was wondering why it wouldn't do that, because isn't it Star 3?

0: where is that from? DLA 61.
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0: Good afternoon. This is Jeff 7RMU, and this is the noon net on the WW7PSR 2-meter repeater operated by the Puget Sound Repeater Group here in Seattle, Washington. It's Wednesday, May 27th, 2026. 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If you'd like to give an I.O. or a report of up to 3 minutes, all I need is your name and call sign. Again, I'm Jack, KI7RMU. Come ahead now with your call sign and name, please.
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0: Oklahoma City, Will, I've got you. More stations. Let's go back to Michael in Kirkland, Washington, WA7AD. Hi, Michael. How are you, sir?
1: Hey, good afternoon to you, Jack, and hopefully some more people are listening besides the two of us. And where's Grossi? Where's Alec? Whiskey Alpha 7 Alpha Delta, Michael in Kirkland. I'm good today, Jack. It's beautiful out. What else can I say? I'm going to, in a little while here, we're going to go help a friend take some, the wife of my buddy died, all the medical equipment to a place to recycle it and reuse it in Redmond. So that's my job for the afternoon. Maybe mow the lawn later on. It's getting pretty long. I don't know, it keeps growing. Stuff keeps growing in the spring, Jack. It's amazing, isn't it? And anyway, that's all. So anyway, Jack, thanks for doing this great net. Everybody have a safe day out there. No? It's a good day to have a good day. Back to you, sir, with the Alpha 7 Alpha Delta.
0: Well, you need yourself a megaphone there, Michael, and I know they're not that much on Amazon, or maybe you get one of those old cheer cones they had back in college, right, where the cheer master yells out, hey, you know, whatever, right? But just get out there and yell at the grass. Do you think that would work?
1: Actually, the best way to kill it is for you to walk on it. I just crushed the heck out of it, Jack. So, I need a Whiskey Alpha 7 Alpha Delta.
0: All right, I guess there's that, too. You could do burnouts, too, I guess. Back up the car and the truck. And no, don't do that, Kathy. I'd be very upset with you. Hey, let's head out to Oklahoma City, KJ5GWN. Hi, Will.
3: Good afternoon, Jack. It's raining here in Oklahoma City. Actually, drizzling now, according to 70. Quite nice out today, and not sure what the high is going to be tomorrow, but we'll catch that as soon as it comes about. Anyway, this is Will, KK5, Gulf Whiskey River. Back to you, Jack.
0: Hey, Will, what are the big grocery chains near you? You must have somebody nearby, like a Safeway, an Albertson, Kroger. Who do you have nearby your place?
3: Well, we have Crest Foods, which is a local Oklahoma company, and then we have Walmart. Those are the two offhand that I can think of that are relatively close. Go ahead, KJ5, Gulf Whiskey November.
0: All right, there we go, Crest and Walmart. You know, Walmart, they're, I tell you, anymore, it seems like they are like Radio Shack of old. Back in the day, Radio Shack used to say, we are 5 minutes away from 95% of the American population. I thought, well, that's actually possible if you have thousands of stores. So I don't know if Walmart has thousands, but it seems like there is one just a few minutes away from just about everybody. All right, Will, you have a good afternoon. Enjoy that drizzle. It's going to clear up. Just remember that. KJ5CWN, KI7RMU, 5 minutes past the top of the hour, 12:05 here in Seattle. I'm Jack, KI7RMU. Let's see who else is out there for the new net. Come ahead, call sign and name.
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0: 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I've got you on the list. 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
7: Yes.
8: Kilo 5.
7: Alpha Zulu, Victor, Alex.
0: All right, I've got Alec in there. Was that Megan, K9MLR?
8: It sure was, K9MLR.
0: All right, I think I heard somebody in there with Megan and Alec there. Let's see if there was any double that I missed. So I've got, here's what I've got. Here's the replay, instant replay. Greg, Kenmore, I got the IO from Bill, N7CDN, I got Mike, I got Alec, I got Megan. Was there somebody else in there that I have not acknowledged? Come back.
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0: All right, solid enough to copy there, Skipper. Thank you very much. Have a great Wednesday afternoon. I've got your IO Cam 7AJM Skipper from Granite Falls. Back to Greg and Kenmore. Good afternoon, sir. N7VOX.
9: Afternoon, chap. Jack, excuse me. Afternoon, Jack. It's a great day. Superb day. Beautiful day outside. There's just no way to compete with Mike. When WA7 Alpha Delta comes on, he must have a 7-element beam running 100 watts pointed directly across the lake from Kirkland to the Capitol Hill repeater, because I think everybody waits the first minute or two until Michael gets in there, because nobody's going to get in under Michael. He's just too close to that repeater, I think. So it's a great day. Got out, washed the car, going to go out and mow the lawn, get that all done today. It's a great day to be out there. And thanks for running the net today, Jack. Thanks for giving me a call back. And have a super day outside. And good luck with the gardening. This is N7DLX. Back to the net.
0: All right. Well, after that rain, kind of drizzling here a little bit last day or so, I tell you, the garden is self-managing. I tell you, it just takes care of itself. Although I did water this morning, I have to admit. But I want those strawberries so bad. And there's two more out there that are red, ripe. Just about ready for picking. Cannot wait. Anyway, all right, Greg. Hey, you have a great afternoon. Hey, we will talk to you soon, all right? We have the IO from Bill traveling southbound on I-5. Thank you, Bill. Let's go talk to Mike, N7CDN.
10: Hey, everybody. It's Mike, N7CDN. On my way to work. Not there yet. That's all good. So I'll get there in plenty of time. I still have not heard back from the guy that offered me the FTM 300. I've sent him two different emails on two different addresses, and I've tried to get a hold of him here on the radio, so I don't know what's going on with that. I am very interested in that radio. I believe it was W7JSM was the call sign. Anyway, if you are listening, let me know. I really, really do, or I am interested in that radio. I'm kind of holding off on getting a different digital radio for my base station until I can get a hold of you. So I had this weird little issue going on my truck radio. And I haven't been able to figure it out, because it does it when the truck's running, it does it when the truck's off. It might be the computer in the truck causing it, but it's only on the Mike and Keith repeater station. Any other station I tune that into, and it doesn't matter if Mike and Keith's into the left side or the right side of my radio, it's always receiving static, constantly receiving static. Now, last night, when I got home, I was getting about 4 bars worth of static, and it's audible, and every now and then you can actually kind of like maybe hear a voice in there. But then I went into the house and checked on my 991 Alpha. Dead silent. Now, I don't know if it's the Alpha's filters that were just filtering out the static better, but I mean, I got these radios set for the auto ASP, so you would think it would filter out the static, but it's only on my TV. I just don't get it. I was thinking maybe it was I came to my antenna cable and was possibly damage the, you know, would cause the center electrode or center conductor to pass through the my electric, but I looked at it and it didn't get kinked bad enough to do that. It really didn't even get kinked at all. It kind of moved the glass out of the way more than it kinked the cable. But, yeah, I don't know. It's just kind of weird. Not sure what's going on there. It doesn't make it inaudible, because I was talking to somebody the whole way home last night on the mic and key. It's just whenever I'm not keyed up, it's static. It's weird. Anyway, that's all I got today. This is N7 CBN. Back to the net.
11: And to clarify for that conversation you had last night with KM7DKX Seth, that is just mic and key 2 meters only. Is that right?
10: That is correct. I don't have the other mic and key repeaters tuned in. It was just on the 2 meter, the 146.820. And, yeah, it's just on that one and just in my truck. I'm kind of tempted to put my 150 back in the truck real quick to see if it's the radio or the truck. And I might do that when I get home tonight, because my 150 is readily available to do that. But I don't know. It's just kind of weird. It's N7 CBN.
11: All right, not having done a vehicle install, I don't have much in the way of any advice I can give you there, except for keep asking, keep exploring. Hey, but real quick, let's hold there, Mike, if you've got just a moment. I want to see if W7JSM is out there. John, are you monitoring by chance? And I will let you know, Mike, that just recently John banged up his knee pretty good, and he's been doing some recovery and just kind of laying low. But let's see if maybe he has received your emails and just hasn't had a chance to respond. W7JSM, John, are you monitoring?
12: Hey, Jack. Yeah, this is W7JSM. I haven't seen the emails. Maybe I need to check my spam folder or something like that. But maybe try to email me again, because I still have the radio and would definitely wiki to sell it. So, yeah, get a hold of me. Also, when I get home, I'm not home right now, but I'll send you an email with my phone number in it, and we can work something out.
11: Oh, fantastic. I'm glad you were monitoring, John. I'll put you on the list, too, if you're able to come back here at the end of this part of the ramp with Megan there. So, W7JSM now on the list. So, I want to go back to Mike real quick. Everybody stand by. N7CBN, did you copy John's remarks?
10: That's affirmative, Jack. I copied, and John, I sent you an email. The first one I sent you was with my call sign, and it said your email server rejected it, and I'm thinking it's because KT7NQY at yahoo.com was probably thinking it was spam. The other email I sent you was from CascadeSouthern@gmail.com. That is my model railroading email. But that one there rarely ever gets blocked by any spam servers or whatnot, because that's two easily recognized words. So that would be the last email I sent, was CascadeSouthern@gmail.com. And I just replied to the email you sent to me on that one. So that's what you need to look for, and I'm going to look if you can send it to me on that same email. Your reply that you're going to send, that would be much appreciated. And if not, the one on QRZ will work as well. I'll receive it. It just, for some odd reason, when I try to send people, it doesn't like, you know, email spam filters reject me all the time. Anyway, thank you much, Jack. I appreciate you getting us into contact. This is N7 CBN.
11: All right, Mike. Yeah, that sounds good. John said he'll send you an email as well and respond hopefully to that one there. And we'll get that FTM 300 sold yet, John, and get it into your hands there, Mike. All right, you guys take care. Thank you so much. I've got John in at the end of the round after Megan. So, all right, let's see what time it is. 15 minutes past the top of the hour, 12:15 p.m. I'm Jack, KI7RMU, on a Wednesday afternoon. Let's continue with Alec in Tacoma, KF7AZB.
13: Good afternoon, Jack, and everybody else. Well, I've been doing that very slow, quiet first round, but my NOAA all-weather hazards radio, no, not my radio, NOAA's radio was having some sort of conniption fit. Wednesday at noon, they always do a test of all the weather radio with the fancy sound that everybody loves, and that did not start until basically right when Jack did the call there, and then it went, this is a test of the NOAA all-weather hazards radio, and then it went to silence. And then after maybe 30 seconds of silence, it started going, this station is off the air, please tune to another station. And it did that for a while, and then right when I was checking in, I think it went ahead and did an actual test. I don't know what's going on. Kind of weird. Never heard that before. Anyways, other than that, I've got everything staged outside for working on my Volvo, replacing the timing belt in it today. Everything's fine with that, but it is the one part on the car that if it fails, the engine will just unscheduled disassembly, or whatever you call it. So I'm going to replace that, and at the same time, water pump, because that's right in that area, and can also damage the timing belt. So that's what I'm working on today. Should go pretty smoothly. I've done it before. It is complicated. It's just digging down in tight areas, like you have to actually take off the passenger wheel and the well, I guess the plastic lining inside the well has to come out as well so you can get in there. But yeah, that's it for me, enjoying the sunshine outside working on cars. Hopefully everybody else is enjoying the day as well. KF7AZB.
11: Alright, Alex, that sounds great. Yeah, what a great day to do anything outside too, whether it's just relaxing on the front lawn in the shade lounge with a nice tall iced drink of some sort, or hoping for not having an unplanned disassembly. Was that the term you were looking for?
13: Yes, that's the plan I was looking for. Unplanned disassembly. Yep, don't want that happening in the Volvo. KF7AZB.
11: Yeah, definitely with all those new parts, that is the last thing you want. All right, well, good luck with that, and hey, talk to you soon. Thanks for dropping by there, Alec. K9MLR, hi Megan, how are you?
14: Good afternoon to you, Jack, and everyone out there on the net. K9MLR, Megan here at home in Newcastle. I'm doing well, Jack. I am just doing some post-camping trip cleanup, getting some food. It's open to put in the drawers in the house and getting all, some, well, I should say all, not all, some of the lovely trailer laundry started. Our lovely housekeeper comes tomorrow, so I'm trying to get things put away so that she can clean it easier. I always try and pick up before she comes because I feel like it's just courtesy. So that's what I'm up to. Thanks for doing the net, Jack. 7301K9MLR.
11: Oh, I love that. Well, you do that before guests come over. You clean up, you straighten up, you make sure everything's all tidy, and you do it when you got the housekeeper coming over, too. That's great. I know it's probably not as deep a cleaning, but yeah, I think that's funny. All right. Hey, real quick, back to you, Megan. So I saw a photo of baby Elizabeth consuming some baby cereal this weekend at the big camping adventure. And what did she think?
14: No baby cereal, Jack. I wonder which picture you're talking about. K9MLR.
11: Okay, maybe it wasn't baby Elizabeth, though. I tell you, there's so many different babies on Facebook right now. But, well, maybe not. Okay, was there anything, is she approaching solid food? Kind of, not solid, but, you know, like baby cereal, that kind of thing. Is she getting close?
14: Yeah, You know, Jack, that's a really great question. I think you can start around 4 months, but I'll have to check into that. K9 SLR.
11: All right, yeah, I can't remember when it was with Jacob, but yeah, probably 4 months. That sounds right. Well, anyway, I got to go back to Facebook and review the photo. Somebody's kid was getting some kind of cereal. I don't know. Anyway, all right, have a great afternoon, Megan. Nice to hear you enjoy this gorgeous afternoon here in the Northwest. We have an eye out for Skipper. Thank you, Skipper. Granite Falls goes back to John, W7JSM. We'll get that radio sold yet, John.
15: Well, I'm waiting patiently. W7JSM. Yeah, I've had it for sale for quite a while now, and I put it on Marketplace, too, as well as buy and sell ham radio on Facebook. So I had a lot of inquiries on the 891, but no one's wanted to take the leap and buy it yet. And I even made a video of it plugged in and working and everything. So I don't know. You can lead a horse to water, but you can't make him drink, I guess. Anyway, I just finished my first physical therapist appointment, physical PT, so it was brutal. Anyway, I got some more of that coming every once a week for the next month, I guess, so hopefully that'll help straighten my knee out and get it back in correct working order. Anyway, it turned out to be a beautiful day today, so I'm going to go home in a little bit and probably rest my knee for a little bit, but then I'm going to try to put the other railing on the stairs on the deck. I did the first part the other day, and my son's off today, so he'll be out there, be able to help me. We can probably knock it out in 20, 30 minutes, maybe. Anyway, W7JSM.
11: Well, when you went in for your PT, your first PT therapist appointment there, so I imagine the first thing, they go through all the questions, of course, and then they say, all right, now let's check your range of motion. Did you have some creative words that came out of your mouth?
15: Absolutely, and I can't repeat them on the air. W7JSM.
11: Yeah, and I'm sure that at one point you said to the PT, you know, my knee does not want to be bent into the shape of a pretzel. No, thank you. Anyway. Yeah, all right, John. Well, good luck with the PT there. Man, that's painful, I know, but you got to go through it a little bit at a time, right? Anyway, all right, you have a good afternoon, and we'll talk to you soon. Hey, let's see who else is out there at 12:22 p.m. for the noon net. I'm Jack, KI7RMU, looking for RF or internet stations. 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
10: Yeah, I need to make notes when I make my report so I don't forget the things that I was going to say. 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
11: All right, I just went out there myself, AA9PW.com, and it is up and running. All right, fantastic. Thank you very much for the update. 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Call sign and name, please.
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11: 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All right. 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All right. 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Call sign and name. I saw Dave P.F. N6QDY, but he may not have a solid connection right now with the internet, so let's go to London and talk with Mike 1, Mike Alpha Charlie. Hey, how are you?
18: Yes, good evening, Net Control. Yes, I'm calling from London, England. I'm hooked into the 2-meter repeater on Golf 8 Tango Papa X-ray in Amersham, if you want to Google it to find out where you're talking to, but it's just a quick check-in and check-out because it's 8 hours plus on my side, and I was just scrolling around and I found you guys hanging out there. I've just been listening on the side for a couple of minutes, and I thought, well, give it a whirl. Okay, over to Net Control.
11: All right, we ask you to end with your call sign when you're done with your report. 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M1MAC, back to you. What's your name, by the way?
18: Be John McIntyre. Over to Net Control.
11: All right, John. Hey, good to hear you there. That was M1MAC from London. Thank you so much. Hey, let's go to John up in Clyde Hill there, KI7VCW. How are you doing?
17: Oh, yeah, this is KI7VCW. I have a 1960-ish kit, two checkers that my dad put together years ago.
11: Alright, John. Well, there are a number of sites here locally on the internet where you could list something like that. QRZ has a page for used equipment you can sell up there. That is a super easy way to do it. Facebook has different groups. Oh, there's a million different ways to do it. So if you've got an internet connection, yeah, just get out there and say, I just put in the search bar. Just put in, I want to sell a tube tester, and see what comes up. You'll see a lot of sites where you can list something like that. Does that help?
17: Yeah, that's helpful. Appreciate that. We can look it up a little over here. Our grandpa came over and gave us a lawnmower after all the rain passed by, so we're doing good. Yeah, I'll do that, search on the web and see what we come up with. Just got one of after the somebody who needs to function, not just somebody that's collecting equipment. Yeah, 7BCW, clear.
11: All right, well, of course, there are lots of tube radio enthusiasts all over the place, so yeah, that could be that there's somebody out there who's got a thumb tube tester they don't know how to repair or can't repair, and if you've got a heat kit, one that works, boy, I'd say that could be pretty darn handy. All right, well, thank you so much, John. Hey, great to hear you today. KI7BCW, Clyde Hill. All right, I'm Jack, KI7RMU, 12:29 p.m. here in Seattle. You're in the shack. Let's see who else is out there for the noon manifest. You come ahead, call sign and name.
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21: Fire. This is John, Kilo 9, Juliet Echo Bravo on sunny Camino Island with us. In and out. Good afternoon, Jack.
11: Hey, good afternoon, John, on Camino Island. Sunny Idaho from our friend John up there, K9JEB. Thank you so much. More stations. Let's say good afternoon on a gorgeous day here in the Seattle Northwest with Amy. KB9IQX. Hi, Amy.
2: Well, good afternoon, Jack. I agree. 2 out of 2 hams agree. At least that it is a gorgeous day. But it is a gorgeous day. Jack, I just flipped on the reverse not too long ago. And I heard you just as well on reverse, on simplex, as I heard you on the repeater. It's almost as if I were on Roosevelt Avenue, for example. Let's just throw out a street. On the other side of Maple Leaf Reservoir from you. Almost like that. That's exactly what it sounds like. Radio, how does it work, Jack? I don't know. I'm doing well. I am enjoying this day. Oh, my God. Just going up north. Going to put up some stuff. Actually going to put down some stuff, right? Because if I put tubes down, I put them down. You know, and it's funny because I say, oh, the tubes are down. That means it's good. If a tube is up, that means it's not good because it's either, you know, sproinged from the nail or got eaten by a... by my nemesis, the street sweeper. But on the other hand, if it's a camera, you want it to be up, right? Everything's relative, Jack. Everything's relative. I don't have much other than to say hello, howdy do, and hope everybody's enjoying this great day. Wow, Blue Saucer Coffee. I got to remember that. I got to remember that place. You know, that's one of the good things about this job is that I discover a whole bunch of new places. Just like today, I guess I was down in the Central District, and I was like, oh yeah, Broadcast Coffee. I've never been there. I want to check it out. And it's a nice place, but there it is. KB9IQX, hashtag blessed.
11: All right, yeah, Broadcast Coffee, that place is really nice. I like that place. I've not been to Blue Saucer, although that sounds pretty good, too. Hey, do you remember, Amy, just real quick, I want to go back into the mist of time when I was trying that crazy experiment. You were running the simplex net from Roosevelt right around Ace Hardware, I believe. You were parked on the opposite side of the street. I was across from Snappy Dragon, the Chinese restaurant. I was attempting to send you a signal, see if you could pick me up with 84 dB of attenuation, which Quentin told me one time was transmitting with a billionth of a watt. Do you remember that test?
2: Jack, I remember that very well. Almost as if it were like 2 or 3 years ago. No, I remember. I remember where I was sitting, where I was parked. And then you were, kind of on the opposite side of the street. That was a lot of fun, Jack. So, it was like some ridiculous amount of watts. Jack, you're almost like Laura. Actually, you're even more, I think. Even a weaker signal than Laura. So, there we go. KB9IQX.
11: Yeah, and it wasn't a little bar attenuator with all the little push buttons. It was just the little tiny, teeny attenuators all screwed together. I had like 9 or 10 all in a line. I was trying to juggle that, hold the buffet, and make the transmission. And, oh, man, what a mess. But I think it was successful, but anyway, billions of a watt. All right, Amy, you have a great afternoon. We've got to go to Blue Saucer Coffee sometime and try that out. All right, hey, let's go speak with Mike, but first it's 12:34 p.m. on Jack KI7RMU N7URH. Mike, what are you up to on a Wednesday?
19: Well, has anybody ever changed their route for ham radio? I get to return in a really bad way down at the bottom of the Skyway Hill down in the south end of it.
20: I don't know if it's the interference or something, but as soon as I hit by the church there, I got almost no reception to see me check and have to climb up the hill here. So I'm not at the top of the sky of the hill here, and I'm going to pull over here at the door shell and finish my check in here, which is basically right across the standard repair place. And there he is. I can't remember his name, but he's an Asian gentleman that is a ham here that runs that dentist shop. I just saw him outside. He's a huge tower and a bunch of other antennas on that site. So, anyways, I figured this is a good place to check in. What am I doing? I'm taking the dog to the dog park. That's what I'm doing today. I got the day off, I took a medical day. I took a sick day. It's a medical day, right? I got enough of them. And I figured I'd take one to go to the dentist today. So instead of taking a work from home day, I figured I might as well just take a whole day off and call it good. So, and it turned out to be like a good day. So I was like, and then my dental assistant was like, hey, you should go out in the sun. And I'm like, yeah, I shouldn't go and play on the electronics and radio projects I have there to play with. I should go out in the sun. So I decided I'll try to finish my lunch with a nice big salad. I decided I'm going to go to take the dogs over down to Grandview Dog Park down here, which is a good big dog park. She's a nice enough dog. Kind of the right dog to play with. How about that? She's the right dog to play with because she's a little aggressive with her play. And, you have to find the right dog that likes that. Anyways, I'm off playing with the sun. That's what I'm doing. So maybe I'll play with my electronics projects that I got to finish. I just got to get the code on them. But I went to go and play with Gemini today, and they changed everything and broke some of my stuff. So anyways, I already mentioned that earlier. Enough rambles out of me. Me and Lulu are off to go to the dog park. So, N7U8, have a good one, Jack, and everybody else out there.
11: Well, Mike, since Google broke all your stuff, do you think you could use Gemini to craft a nice nastygram to them to say, hey, you broke my stuff?
20: Well, I just figured out how to get the IDE back because Antigrav, they got rid of the IDE in it, and I think a lot of people complained about that, but they have the IDE as a separate install, so, which is basically the part where you actually see the code. They got rid of the part where you can see the code. All you had to do was basically talk to it and build stuff to it. I'm like, no, that's not what I want. And then what it did is actually broke the Microsoft C++ plugin that I need to actually get the Arduino plugin to work. So I just got to figure out what's wrong with it. Yes, I will ask Gemini. That probably is a problem as usual. But we'll see if I run out of credits now because they lowered all the credits because, well, everybody's going to make their AIs so much better. But the problem with making them better is they use so much more tokens, as we call them now, or CPU time, or GPU time, or whatever it is. Token time. It's tokens. They eat tokens like they're going out of style, right? And they're all going to be their tokens. And now they have 5-hour windows on Gemini and weekly limits. 5-hour and weekly limits. Anyways, I keep dabbling. And 7-year age.
11: Well, see, now I know you probably went to the gaming palaces back in the day. You put your dollar bill in the machine, it gave you tokens, right? So see, they're going on that old historical assumption that you cannot help yourself, and you got to keep putting dollar bills, remember when you put a $5 bill in, you got a whole handful of tokens? Oh man, it was Zach Zahn or Ms. Pac-Man forever. You know what it's like. Anyway, good to hear you there, Mike. Have a great day at the park, and say hi to Lulu for us, all right? We had an IO from John there, K9JEP. Appreciate that. John, let's see who else is out there for the noon at 12:39 p.m. I'm Jack, KI7RMU. If you'd like to join us, come ahead, call, sign, and name.
1: 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Jack, in and out, please.
11: Hey, Chuck, all right. Nice to hear you, my friend, from West Seattle. KG7DLT with an IO. All right, thank you, Chuck. Enjoy the afternoon. Anybody else? Come ahead, call sign and name.
3: Oscar Warren, Trin Hotel, down in St. John's.
11: All right, John, let's get your check-in now. A little sketchy, pretty noisy today, but I think we can hold you in there. Go ahead, VO1XH, St. John's, Newfoundland.
4: Hey, this is Jack, not too bad, is it? 8 degrees, we just got off pump, we're gonna...
11: We got a little teeny tiny bit of the report. Maybe you can come back a little bit later if you can. All right. Thanks, dear, you, my friend. All right. Let's see who else is out there at 12:40 p.m. now. I'm Jack KI7RMU. If you'd like to join us, come ahead. Call sign and name.
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11: All right, I want Bill, I want Mike, and I want Cammy to hold. We're going to go to Kingston, Bill. KC5, WFH over in the UK on a cruise. Are you shipbound today? Are you on land? Are you having dinner with the captain? What's going on there, Bill? KC5, WFH.
24: Hey Jack, waving a hand at all you guys out there. Good day here. We're leaving Belfast. We had a good day at Belfast. We hit a museum or two, a lot of shopping going on, and the sun is setting over here. We're setting on about 8:20, whatever it is, 8:20 p.m. Beautiful sky overhead. We stuck and filled up the tank several times today, eating lots of fabric food. So it's all good here. Thanks, Jack, for picking me up, putting me up to the front of the line. KC5WFA, headed for Edinburgh. Bye now.
11: Oh, have fun at the castle. All right, that's great. Hey, thank you so much. Glad you had a good time in Belfast there, and have fun in Edinburgh. All right, Bill, nice to hear you, my friend. Continue on with fun travels in the UK there. All right, hey, let's go back to Bill, KG7FWB. Hi, Bill.
25: Flock Jack, just returning, went to Target. You know, I have a cell phone like everybody else, but sometimes I forget it. So I bought this track phone, which has to be uploaded every 3 months. It only runs me about $7 a month to have that emergency phone under my seat here. So that's what I did. Not back home, but I have so much. Was listening to the That's All the Way, KG7FWB.
11: And hey, real quick, the track phone is just the most basic phone. I mean, you can dial a number, you can probably have a couple of numbers in memory, that type of thing, but no internet connection. Is that accurate?
25: That, I'm not sure. There's lots of apps on there, but...
11: Hey, Bill, we lost you. KG7FWB, you were saying there are a lot of apps on there, but... All right, well, maybe he's got to charge it up. Maybe he's been under the seat too long. All right, thank you so much, Bill. Have a great afternoon. Let's go find out what Mike is up to. KJ7DEU.
26: Thanks, Jack. Hi, everybody. Yeah, mine was charging up. I left it on this morning after the net and walked away and found it on later. Oops, yeah, still half charged, but... Yeah, this thing, it's just digital. Yeah, so I'm doing a 50 milliwatts into the ground plane today, and, you know, not a fine day, so actually this would be a good day to be out doing DXing or whatever. A lot of stuff to do, to be done around the house, whatever else. I was kind of starting to head back in, and I was like kind of doing my normal discussion with the cat, and it was getting kind of, I don't know, I wasn't thinking too clearly, so I made some coffee. That'll straighten my mind out and give me a little more motivation to do some more stuff as needed around here. Plenty of it. Rabbits are doing fine, and birds and squirrels. I saw the fat rat in the bird scene the other day, so that's off for a while. They come and go, especially this time of year. There's plenty of food around, so... Anyway, just thought I'd stop in and say hi, and thanks for letting me check in. Oh, I did have a self-repair thing happen to a battery, a 40-volt, whatever the house brand is, Lowe's is, for electric lawnmower. That thing, I had to kind of go, like, die real quick after I let it sit half charged for a while and kept using it. And I put it on the charger, I got the bright red light for a drop. And I said, oops. So I unplugged it, let it sit around, and took it to them and said, see, it's dead. When I push the button and indicate the charge, there's a charge indicator in the lithium-ion battery there. And instead of being not lit, it's lit up. And we both went, So I left him, happy customer service person. He didn't have to do any paperwork. And I took it home and sure enough put it on the charger and it started blinking green. So, yeah, it fixed itself just by giving it a rest after kind of sucking it down too far. I always do that. If you're going to recycle some, let it sit around, and when you finally get to it, make sure you check it. Plug it in and see if it works, because good chance it might work again. I did that, done that quite a bit. Computer monitor, especially an old classic computer monitor, I fixed one that way. It sat around 10 months and was working. Back to you, and thanks, Jack. KJ7VEU.
11: All right, nice looping there on the battery. Hey, that's fantastic. All right, well, hey, good to hear you there, Mike. You sound great. On, I think you said 5 milliwatts, or no, you said 50 milliwatts today. Nice job. Hey, let's go talk to Cammie, KJ7RAB, and I have a new definition for you, but I'll talk to you about that after we talk to you. KJ7RAB, Cammie, how are you?
0: Well, good afternoon to you, Jack, and everyone out there on the net. Cammie here, KJ7RAB. Really good to hear you today and hear from everyone. I heard Waterfront Hotel and Boston Nova Bill and Mike CEU. I don't have really much exciting going on here, just working and lurking, trying to sift through all of the stuff that I've got to do. Started to get really hot in here, so I've opened up the windows and I can hear the kids out there running around and yelling on the playground. It's always fun to listen to them. What else? My brother started randomly sending me photographs from when we were kids. I guess he got some sort of new electronic storage, and so he's digitizing those photos. And, you know, randomly sending them to me, so that's kind of fun, too. I wish he would send more. They're fun to look at. I'm really curious about this new definition that you have for me. The curiosity is getting to me, so I'm going to end my report and send it back to you, Jack. Looking forward to field day, too. I know that's going to be a lot of fun. What are your thoughts on having a hot yoga DX section for field day? Hi. KJ7RAB, back to you.
11: All right, Cammie, great to hear you. I'm all for that, yeah. Hot yoga tent for RF and for DX.

0: but I thought of you immediately because I thought, that is gruesome. Oh my God, I did not need to know this, but I just started cracking up at the same time. Here it is, there's a picture of Grandpa Pig, okay, talking to two of his little grandsons, or granddaughters, I don't know, but he's got them on his lap, and he's reading from a book, and he says, "Oh lads, those were the days when pigs were pigs." Now, the part of the ad, it is an advertisement for Prolon toothbrushes, okay? And that's a DuPont Corporation brand name at the time for toothbrushes. And the copy says, "For years, Hog Bristle made the best toothbrushes. Then along came Round End Prolon." Gruesome. Back to you, Cammy.
1: Wow, I don't know if I needed to know that, Jack. That is gruesome. Speaking of ads, one of the accounts, one of the way too many accounts that I follow on Instagram is vintage ads, and some of the vintage ads that don't age well. There were several of those that I watched yesterday, and they're kind of cringeworthy. But none as gruesome as the one that you described, so thank you for sharing that. And one of the uses of the word that I really enjoy is, there's a band called Gruesome Twosome. Look them up. I really like their music. KJ7RAV, back to you.
0: Gruesome Twosome. Okay, I've not heard of them. All right, I know the term, but I've not heard of the band. I'll have to check that out. Okay, you got it. Hey, I just sent you the Prolon toothbrush ad from DuPont. Oh my God, that is disturbing. All right, thank you so much, Tammy. Hope I did not interrupt or disturb your afternoon. At least not by much. Hey, who else is out there for the new Net 1252 PM? I'm Jack, KI7RMU. If you'd like to join us, come ahead. Call, sign, and name.
2: K307JL, Tim with an in and out. KK7JL.
0: All right, I've got Rich. I've got the IO from Tim. Thank you, Tim. You have a great afternoon. Good to hear you midweek. Hope you enjoy this fine, fine weather. More stations, please. All right, let's hold there and go back to Tampa and talk to Rich. Rich, how are you this afternoon? K3OE.
3: Good afternoon, Jack. Hot, frying egg hot. And I've got toothbrushes on my mind for some reason. I don't know why. Anyway, Jack, well, if you were listening to the morning net, yeah, I broke down and I ordered some more solar panels. So I had no plans to do so, but there is an outfit here that where I can pick them up locally, which is nice. And I was watching their website for the last few months. And for whatever reason, the price on the panels I was looking at dropped. So anyway, that was what tripped the trigger, so to speak, for more solar. So anyway, next week I'll pick up some more panels and we'll see where that goes. Anyway, Jack, other than that, yeah, frying egg hot out there, and boy, oh boy, Polo and I, we are going to wait till later to go out. Back to you, K3OE.
0: All right, yeah, definitely. Maybe wait till sundown. Hey, real quick, so back to the panels. Now, you have 1,200 watts combined now into your battery. And I believe, yeah, I heard the tail end of the report, but I did not hear how many panels you're getting. Are they used? Are they bifacial panels? And how many watts each? So are you buying 200-watt panels? Are you buying 350 watts, the more commercial-type panel? And what's your end goal as far as total wattage once the new ones are installed? Back to you, Rich.
3: Well, Jack, yes, I have 1,200 watts worth of panels.

0: right now, and I tell you, I hope I didn't bite off too much, Jack, but the price was so low that I will end up with eight 400 watt panels. So, of course, they're not going to be installed all right away, and I do still have a second smaller solar system, so they will get split up a little bit. But anyway, yeah, it's going to be a substantial increase, but I'm not going out there in this weather to put them up, that's for sure. I think that will have to wait till fall. Back to you, K308.
1: All right, now here's an interesting fact. At 4,400 watts on the new panels added to the 1,200 you got now, 4,400 watts total, you will be 100 watts less than the 4.5K system we have up on our roof. That's astounding. That's a lot of extra panels. Man, all right, you're going to buy a Ferris wheel or something to use up that power. All right, well, enjoy that. Have a good time and keep us abreast of any situations changing there. How many people you hire to put the new panels up. All right, we had an I.O. from Tim there, KK7JL. Let's see who else is out there for the new net, 1256 p.m. Come ahead now. Call, sign, and name if you'd like to join us. All right, I'm going to do last call. Who's next? Oh, wait, I got Matt there, KI7UEF. I'm going to add Matt to the list. All right, Matt, I've got you. Last call for the new net. More stations. All right, we'll go and see if Matt's got a report for us. If he does, we'll take that, and then we'll do one final call for the new net. Matt, KI7UEF, good afternoon.
2: Good afternoon to you also, Jack. Thanks for the information that you shared with me yesterday regarding the PSRG educational presentation that was done on the DigiFon. I attempted to watch it. I really wanted to watch it on my television, which I normally watch YouTube on. But I have an Apple TV there, and installed on my Apple TV is a great little application called VLC, Victor Lima Charlie, which is just like an open source media player. I believe it's open source, if I'm not mistaken. Anyways, that program has the functionality where you can, like, basically play a video over network. And so I have this, like, crazy server in the Netherlands. It's called a Seedbox. And I download media. I'll leave it at that. If you know, you know. But I have media sitting on this server over there, and I'm able to point VLC and play that media. You know, they're just raw video files, AVIs, MP4s, etc. And I was attempting to do it with that file, but I was unsuccessful last night. I did not troubleshoot it much, but it's all good. I'll pull it up on the computer one of these days here and have a look at it. Maybe go one of these days and see if I can't find one of those radio songs. Pretty cool stuff. But other than that, for lunch, Jack, I had a guilty pleasure smoke. They sell, for lunch I had a guilty small taste of Seattle. They sell Beecher's macaroni and cheese in the frozen section of Walmart. And so that's what I had. It's like a penne pasta and some really good Beecher's and cheese. KI7UEF.
1: Ah, that is the, man, that's the royalty of mac and cheese. Now, my question immediately, Matt, is have you been to the Beecher's location and watch the cheesemakers at work at Pike Place Market.
2: I have not seen the cheesemongers, I think that's the correct term, at Beecher's there. I have all, you know, visited the market a couple times, maybe two or three times, but I don't remember seeing the cheese being made. KI7D.
1: All right, well, it's right down the main drag there, just off First Avenue, parallel with First Avenue, and just down from the pig, the brass pig, and the big Pike Place Market sign and clock. Oh, you've got to get down there at some point. Yeah, of course, the line is out the door for purchasing, for watching. Oh, it's just a great place, man. Just fantastic cheese. All right, that's a good, good place to go. All right, well, next time you're in town, let's head down there and just hang out at the market. That is a fun place. And I tell you, there's so many different levels. Of course, the new waterfront location. Oh, man, so great. Anyway, yeah, let's spend a day down the waterfront Pike Place Market. All right, Matt, have a great day. We'll talk to you soon. KI7UES, KI7RMU, about to do final last call at 1 minute past stop the hour, 101 p.m. I'm Jack, KI7RMU, final last call for the new net. Anybody else?
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1: All right, Mike, we've got you. It looks like N8ZVZ keying up as well. Do you want to get on the list?
4: Yeah, hi Jack, thanks. Sorry about that. I keyed. I'm on Echo Link. Through a PC, so I don't know how my audio is, but I keyed and I heard the other channel. Talk to you, but yeah, if you could just put these in and out, that'd be great.
1: Well, Bill, you're coming through fine, and I can get you in for a report. Mike, just hold for a second. I want to see if Bill wants to get in for a report, and Bill, if you do, then I'll have you come in after Mike. Back to you, Bill. Do you want to get in for a report? N8ZVZ.
4: Well, if I'm coming in, fine, sure. You'll have to let me know what the topic is, but yeah, I can do a report.
1: All right, Bill, you stand by. We're going to go back to Mike, ABA, BMY. Yeah, we don't do a question of the day. It's just organic, right? So you can talk about whatever you want to talk about. If you have heard something you want to respond to, you are welcome to do so. But yeah, open topic as usual. KBA, BMY, let's go back to Mike. Now, Mike, are you on a Salem run, Salem, Oregon? Are you in the truck today, or you got the day off? KBA, BMY.
5: No, I'm down in Oregon. I'm actually south of Salem, if you know where Albany is, Lebanon area. So that's another, I don't know, 30 miles maybe, something like that. I'd have to measure it, see what it is. It's about almost 80 degrees Fahrenheit here. Let me take a look at my model on the truck. Let's have a look. Oh, no, I was wrong. It's just 70, but you never know. It's nice. It's just fluffy clouds and sunshine. A lot of sunshine here. This is in a really super rural area, too. It's the lowest distribution, regional distribution. We pick up here, and then we take, put them in cans, and they run them up to Alaska, right to stores. So that's like part of the regional distribution thing. So, pretty big region. Anyway, that's what we're doing. When you called me, I was backing up because I thought, oh, that spot is further where I thought it would be. I thought it would be down at the other end. So I was going to back up, swing up an aisle, and then straight line it in. But let's see, what else? Oh, we saw some interesting human pet tricks on the way down here. Somebody came up a ramp along I-5, and I want to say it was north of Longview. And I don't know how he did it, but he took the whole rig and laid it right on its side. Hopefully the guy's okay. And it started right away because they had all these emergency services there with their disco lights. And I can't tell if it was a log truck or a flatbed, because there's so much what was on it was off. But whatever it was open. It wasn't a dry van. But he laid it right on the side. It's like, how do you do that on a sunny day? I don't do that. How do you do that? So I see the aftermath of at least one crash, whether it be a car or a big truck or something. At least one a day. Every day. Every single day. Sometimes more. Sometimes like three or four. But it's crazy. And the conditions are perfect. I mean, there's a little sunglasses. That's it. Anyway, we're having a good day down here. Going to drop this. Go ahead and hook another one. You're going to start heading back up north. So it's going to be kind of a long day, but there it is. So anyway, everyone have a good afternoon. Enjoy the sunshine. And 7-3 from, I guess this is what, West Central Oregon? It's really pretty down here, too, by the way. We're going to have to come down and spend a weekend down here sometime. Like, not working. So, anyway, back to you, Jack. 7-3, KBAP1.
1: All right, well, I hope that driver is okay, too. Well, here's the thing, and you know perfectly well what it is if you're the only vehicle on the road, chances are really good you're going to get there just fine. Now, the problem is other drivers not so sure of their abilities around big trucks, right? And so it could have been somebody just braked short, was following somebody else too close, and then or tried to get around a truck, and that didn't work out too well. The driver has to respond. He wants to avoid an accident, obviously, too, but it actually may cause one. So back to you real quick for comments here, Mike, KB8BMY.
5: Yeah, okay. Let me take this out of gear here. Yeah, that's what it is. But, you know, obviously we're trained to deal with that. Some of us took to the training more than others. But also it would probably help when the new drivers that say, hey, there's this big giant truck on the road. How do you interact with them? Make that part of driver's ed for just off licenses. They have something interesting here, and I saw it in Texas too. They have signs where if you pass like a big truck, you pass it, and then if you're going to say I'm in the right lane, they're going to pass me from the left, and they're going to go on that right lane ahead of me. They want them to leave a great deal of space, not just cut it off like you're going to hit your fender. And it looks like it's a lot out here. I don't remember seeing anything like that in Washington, but they have signs all over the place here like that. And I remember seeing that in Texas too. So when you go to pass a semi and come over, probably at least a car length or two, and then come over. Because I think that could cause a problem, especially if the guy's not paying attention, here comes the car, and what have you. But I thought that was interesting, and it says avoid a ticket, and tells the car to, like, go more room. So, yeah, anyway, there you go. KB8BMY.
1: All right, well, and every time you drive on the freeway, too, you see people in those hot cars. Oh yeah, I gotta get around this guy. I can't believe he's driving so slow. He's doing 75 and the guy in the hot car wants to go 95, so he's being all squirrely. Then you got motorbikes, you know, coming through. Oh man, just insane out there. I applaud all your efforts, boy. I know you're a super good driver. You take all precautions. And hallelujah, brother, you stay safe, all right? Anyway, good to hear you there. Thank you so much, Mike, for coming by today. Let's go to Grosse Pointe Woods, Michigan. Hey, Bill, NAZBZ, you're sounding pretty good, my friend. Go ahead.
4: All right. Yeah, I'm, you know, this Echo Link web app. I've messed around with before. And I saw the net was still running. Hey, thanks for taking my late check-in, Jack, and thanks for running the net as usual. Good afternoon to everyone. You know, I forgot, we don't have a topic, right? But talking about deck type trucks, I'll just throw my two cents in, because I see accidents on the freeway, you know, almost every time I'm out as well, even on, you know, clear, dry days. And I just think we don't focus enough on driver's education, quite frankly. I mean, and keeping people sharp, if you will, in the driving skills. You know, we kind of make people take a test once, and then that's it. And you know, I don't want to put the burden on highway patrol, because they're undoubtedly overworked and spread thin. But quite frankly, I think their major focus is just talking speeders. And I get it, that's where the revenue comes in. But we really need, I don't know, I mean, I have no idea how you do this, so I'll just throw this out there. We just really need kind of a better system for coaching marginal drivers, to have to say it. And I'm not talking about, you know, sending people more tickets, but just, you know, having kind of low-cost driving schools, encouraging people to use them. I don't know what to say. But that's what I got for you today, Jack. This is Zank DVZ, back to you.
1: Well, another thing to consider, all these new amenities they've got in the cars and satellites, and everybody's got their phone, or messing with the phone, trying to text mom about whether or not they're going to make it over for dinner, or, hey, can you stop by the store, oh, I got to watch the new music video, you know, and I tell you, there's so many distractions. Why concentrate on safe driving?
4: Well, Jack, you're absolutely right that we have, you know, far more distractions in the car. I'm assuming California is similar. In Michigan, we passed a law about, you know, people not being able to use any kind of handheld devices. You know, how well it's enforced, I couldn't tell you. I'm sure that's part of it. I'm sure the other part of it is, I think our whole society has become more ADD, that's a better way of saying it. And I'm sure that doesn't help, because that's the last thing you want when you're behind the wheel. Anyway, that's what I...
1: Yeah, that's right. Short attention span theater, right? Oh, man. Anyway, yeah. Boy, you know, if I'm going to go out on the freeway, hands on the wheel, I'm looking right, I'm looking left, I'm driving defensively, I'm doing the speed limit. If I'm 5 over, I'm like, okay, well, I'm going to keep up with traffic in this segment, but I'm going to move over to the right, and I'm going to get back to a safer speed, which I think will probably ensure that I live another day. Anyway, all right, back to you. Or no, not back to you. Sorry, Bill. All right, well, you have a great afternoon. Thank you for dropping by all the way from Grosse Pointe Woods, Michigan. Good to hear you, my friend. All right, let's do one final last call for the new NetFSU command call sign and name.
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1: All right, I got Alec and somebody who's been advised. Alec, I've got Ken, too. Okay, Ken is 3, but who was the station doubling with Alec there?
7: KJ7VEU.
1: All right, Mike, I thought that was you, but I only heard just a hint. All right, so I've got 3 stations now. I've got the recheck, Malik. I've got Mike in with the recheck. And I've got the first-time report from N1KEN. Ken will close us down on the net today. Stand by, Ken. Let's go back to Alec, KF7AZV, Tacoma.
6: Hello again. I tried checking in a couple rounds ago from my handheld in the front yard, but I guess it wasn't hitting the repeater. Back to the DuPont stuff. Back when a week or so ago, I made that eggshell calcium stuff. And Jack, you were mentioning Dow had a saying once upon a time about better living through chemistry. I actually looked it up. It was DuPont, actually, and it is better things for better living through chemistry. So I actually printed out, because I took my egg calcium stuff and put it in an old isopropyl alcohol bottle. And because I don't want that to get confused for actual alcohol, I made a label for it, and on the backside of it, I actually put the DuPont logo and slogan on it. So it's a cute picture of that. But yeah, it was DuPont. Better things for better living through chemistry. This is KF7AZV.
1: Oh, that's great, yeah. That's a great slogan. I've always loved that, too. That's fun. All right, thank you so much. Now, did you hear the part about the DuPont product, the Prolon toothbrush? Did you hear that part of the report today?
6: No, I caught a little bit of it. All I caught was DuPont and toothbrushes and something disturbing, I think. KF7AZV.
1: Yes, it's an ad from, I think it's about 1942, 1943 for a DuPont product called Prolon Toothbrushes. And it says in the copy, it shows Grandpa Hogg with two grandsons, I assume probably grandsons on his lap, and he's reading to them from a book, and it says, ah, lads, those were the days when pigs were pigs. And then down below it says, here's the copy from the advertisement. For years, Hog Bristle made the best toothbrushes. Then along came Round and Proline, according to DuPont. So there you go, back to you.
6: Okay, I get the disturbing part. I guess toothbrushes are made out of hog hair once upon a time. No, I'll stick to the plastic there for that one, even though I try to avoid plastic. Thank you very much. Don't want hog bristles in my mouth. Thanks. thanks for sharing that, Jack. KS7AZB.
1: just lightly disturbing. All right, let's go talk to Mike. KJ7VEU, thank you, Alec. Have a great afternoon. Mike, what have you got? KJ7VEU.
7: Well, your comments on I-5 driving, which is... equate I-5 driving with shopping at Costco on the weekend. I don't know which is worse. But for me, cruise control is my friend. And I get claustrophobic, so I usually try to be between what the fastest cars are doing and the normal packs of drifters and the slower cars, and look for those clear spots, and then I slow it down and just try to drive with hardly anyone around me. That, I just feel better when there's no, you know, when I'm further away from drivers. I think that just, I've had pretty good luck with that. And I like to drive U.S. highways. They're not as crazy, and they're not direct to, you know, major centers as much, but there's a lot more scenery and colorful countryside and more semis for some reason, but that's okay. I like those. But if you want more things like truck stops and, you know, more convenient gas stations or charging stations, it's the interstate. But anyways, enough of that. KJ7VU, thanks, Jack.
1: All right, Mike, I like your cruise control strategy. That is really smart. Awesome. All right, well, you have a good afternoon. Thank you so much. He's going to close us down today on the new net, and here he is from Newport in Eastern Washington, N1, KEN. Hi, Ken.
8: Well, hey, Jack and Alex out there. That's great to hear them there. And, yes, Jack, so many things at the end of the net here. You know, yes, you're posting hot hair toothbrushes. Well, I guess if that's all you had back then, you know, you were living off the hog, high on the hog. Anyway, yes, before plastic bristle brushes came out, they were made out of hog hair.
9: And so was the little shaving brushes.
8: Oh, the shaving brushes were also made out of hog hair, and I'm sure it was a fine product at its time, Jack. Anyway, you know, whoever said there's two things in life, death and taxes, must have been a younger person, Jack, because if it had been someone our age, it would have been death and taxes and doctor's appointments. Yes, we are at a doctor's appointment. You know, I love driving all the way from Newport to Coeur d'Alene. It's a beautiful drive. It takes about an hour. I don't know how to get here. You know, when I watch Pam come back quickly from her appointment, I'm thinking, uh-oh, something's up. She goes, yeah, my appointment's tomorrow. Well, it's a beautiful day, Jack. We've got the dogs in the back of the car, and we're going to make a couple of stops on the way home. But, yeah, we'll be making this trip tomorrow. So, anyway, hopefully I'll get into the net a little sooner. So, Jack and everyone, thanks. Great net. And this is N1KN. Of course, wife Pam and Molly and River the dog. Oh, plus Sabrina and Sam the cat. Sam says I should add them too. Oh, the list is getting longer. All right, Jack, thanks very much. Back to you.
1: All right, Ken. Now, I always make a joke about, you know, guinea pigs and hamsters. Do you have any of those?
8: No, I think the cats would eat them. I think we're two dogs, two cats, two humans. That's our household. Oh, and an occasional lizard that the cats begin. And then they live in our house for a while until all of a sudden they find it again. So that's it. We haven't named any of the lizards, but I'll let you know, Jack. Back to you.
1: All right. That sounds great. You and Pam have a great day. Hi to Molly and River.
10: anybody else you find out there. Good to hear you, my friend. Yeah, hog bristle toothbrushes. I know Pam really appreciated that one. Hey, you, okay. I just got a text from Chris, KK7HCD. He says they're compostable. Oh, man, I didn't even think about that. Thank you very much, Chris. Great to hear from you. That's funny. All right, hey, I want to thank everybody for dropping by today on the new net. What a great time we've had. Your support is greatly appreciated. For more information about the Puget Sound Repeater Group, please see psrg.org and our Facebook discussion group page. Of course, we've got the 9 o'clock net coming up tonight with Brooks, K9BDC, maybe even guest hosting from K9MLR, maybe third-party traffic from maybe Elizabeth. You just never know. Everybody have a great afternoon. This is Jack, KI7RMU.
7: Hey, Jack, W7OH.
10: Oh, back from his cruise, having fun at the captain's table, Dan, W7OH. Dan, good to have you back, man.
7: Oh, yeah, it was a great cruise. Great music. I'll tell you about music later. Absolutely stunning music. Some of the bands were extraordinary. Anyway, I was good at listening to the cut into the net just as well. And DuPont made me think of a story. A friend's dad worked at DuPont on the East Coast, and of course they made all kinds of products. They were napalm makers, but DuPont still makes lots of explosives, just general construction. And the plant where they made the constructions was on a river. This was back in maybe Delaware, East Coast area. And traditionally, when somebody died and that worked there, they were said to have gone across the river. And most people, it's some biblical thing about crossing the river. No, because in small production facilities or explosives, you have a blowout wall that will blow out instead of destroy the whole building if you lose control. And the blowout wall faced the river. Hence, people could be blown across the river. So passing away was meaning they went across the river. And yeah, you were talking about something else. I remember the bristle stuff for the toothbrush. But anyway, mainly it was that little bit about DuPont. And then the roads, I agree. I love two-lane roads. And he mentioned the semi. The two that come to mind behind the trucks in the 60s when there was no freeway, like I-5, going through the Siskiyous, windy, and then grades up and down, get behind a truck. And the other one, locally, going down before Menashkash Ridge, went from Ellensburg to Yakima, you drove down the river road, and the same thing, windy. Everybody being kind behind the trucks, it was always exciting. Anyway, everybody have a great day. Go outside. It's better than ever. This is W7OH.
10: All right, Dan. Hey, thanks for the report. Glad you had a good time on the cruise. Yeah, I'll have to figure out who that music was providing the music on the cruise. That's cool. All right, you have a good afternoon. We'll talk to you soon. KI7RME.
11: Whiskey Zero X-ray Oscar. Honey Jack, just tagging myself on the end here. W0XL. W0XL,
10: I'm going to accept you as a late check-in. Jonathan, how are the travels? Are you headed back toward the northwest?
11: Well, Jack, it's great to talk to you. I'm 72, have a little, rather hungover. I have a folks on the PSLG, I've got my feet up in the air, I'm on the deck back here in Everett, and I'm happy, and I've been hugging my family, and we're all happy, and I'm back where I belong. Anyway, I just wanted to check in really quick, because I've had a trouble with my HDs, and I have one of those Radtel Pro RT950 Pros that everybody's raving about. They're nice radios, but I couldn't figure out what was wrong. I wasn't getting there. And I kept trying to get in there. Anyway, Jack, great to talk to you. I'll come in on the 9 o'clock net tonight, and thanks for the greeting. Everything's going great. Let me do it. So, Jonathan, back to you.
10: All right, Jonathan, and yeah, I'll be looking forward to your report on the 9 o'clock net tonight, and it was such a treat to have Gene check in during the new net, Tammy and Robert Rand, and I tell you, I was just doing backflips going, there she is, 93 years old, of course, coming in on Jonathan's amazing interstellar overdrive module radio. Man, that was so awesome. Anyway, or through the phone, I can't remember, but I know you were doing CW with her back there. Anyway, good to hear you, my friend. You take care. Yeah, have a great afternoon. KI7RME.
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